0: high, very high. But if we implement all the containment activity, the contact tracing, the building the trust with the community, we will be able to reduce the risk.
1: Thomas Tuchel's announced his squad for the World Cup. Some big names, Cole Palmer, Phil Foden and Harry Maguire have been left out. But Harry Kane, Jordan Pickford and Declan Rice have secured their place. The UK has experienced the hottest day of the year so far. Temperatures are set to continue climbing to above 30 degrees Celsius over the bank holiday weekend. And TV star Judith Chalmers has died at the age of 90. She's best known for hosting ITV travel show Wish You Were Here from 1974 all the way through to 2003. That's the latest from Radio News Hub. I'm David Hall.
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5: Narrow lanes remain on Marine Parade around the Palace Pier for the Valley Gardens works. Temporary lights are in place on Ditchling Road in Brighton near Prince's Crescent. Conway Street in Hove is closed between Font Hill Road and Elland Street. There are temporary lights in place on Church Road in Hove at Hove Villas, and also temporary lights remaining on Elm Grove in Brighton at Hampden Road. On the train, services from Brighton and Hove to London Victoria, London Bridge, Gatwick Airport and along the coast towards Eastbourne, Hastings, Portsmouth and Southampton are expected to run normally today. Looking ahead to the bank holiday weekend, engineering work will affect some journeys towards Arundel, Littlehampton, Portsmouth and Southampton. As always, you're advised to double-check journey times and the latest service updates before you travel. The weather for Brighton and Hove staying dry overnight, down to 19 degrees. Saturday, showery at times and the high 21. After the low tide at 22.55 at 1.2 metres, the next high tide at the Palace Pier is at 4.57 at 5 metres. That's the latest from Southdown Radio. The next news in half an hour.

Welcome along. If you've just found us, this is Southdown Radio with news, weather and travel every 30 minutes, 24 hours a day, including tide times, world news on the hour, local news on the half hour. 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

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Welcome along if you've just joined us. Now, the Bear Inn in Brighton hosts a lively pub quiz every Sunday evening with fun rounds and prizes up for grabs. 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

0: Brighton and Hove, 24 hours a day. Sourced from brightonandhovenews.org.
1: The father of three sisters who drowned off Brighton Beach says they were his beautiful light. Jane Adetoru, Christina Walters and Rebecca Walters were found in the sea near Black Rock last Wednesday morning. Police say there's currently no evidence of criminality, but detectives are continuing to investigate the circumstances surrounding their deaths. Vandine School wants to install a 10-foot fence around part of its playing fields in Brighton. The school says the move is designed to improve safety and well-being for pupils and staff, but some neighbours have objected, saying children have used the fields freely outside school hours for many years. A Sussex police detective inspector has denied child sex offences and perverting the course of justice at Guildford Crown Court. 51-year-old Ian McNabb, who served in West Sussex, is due to stand trial next August. The allegations relate to his off-duty role as a football coach between October 2024 and February this year. In local sport, Sussex escaped with a draw against Somerset at Taunton. After rain ended play early on the final day, Somerset had enforced the follow-on, with Sussex struggling on 113-7 in their second innings. Bad weather then brought the match to an early finish, with Somerset taking 15 points and Sussex 10. There's more local news for Brighton and Hove at southdownradio.co.uk. Travel, weather and tide times next.
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1: Narrow lanes remain on Marine Parade around the Palace Pier for the Valley Gardens works. Conway Street in Hove is closed between Fonthill Road and Elland Street. There are temporary lights in place on Church Road in Hove at Hove Villas and on Elm Grove in Brighton at Hampden Road, and temporary lights remain in place on Godwin Road in Hove between Bellingham Crescent and Stapley Road. On the train, services from Brighton and Hove to London Victoria, London Bridge, Gatwick Airport and along the coast towards Eastbourne, Hastings, Portsmouth and Southampton are expected to run normally today. Looking ahead to the bank holiday weekend, engineering work will affect some journeys towards Arundel, Littlehampton, Portsmouth and Southampton. As always, you're advised to double-check journey times and the latest

latest service updates before you travel. The weather for Bratton and Hove, staying dry overnight, down to 19 degrees. Saturday, showery at times and the high 21. After the low tide at 22.55 at 1.2 metres, the next high tide at the Palace Pier is at 4.57 at 5 metres. That's the latest from Southdown Radio. The next news in half an hour.

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1: It was just another day, a familiar drive through familiar country. But then, just around the corner, came the unexpected. He'd let his speed creep a little too high as he approached a bend, and he was no longer driving at the right speed for the road. The scary thing is, he didn't even realize driving even a little too fast for the situation is a major cause of collisions, especially on country roads where you don't know what's around the corner. Think. Don't let your speed creep. Yeah.

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This is a term time role, working front of house and handling administrative duties in a busy office. The closing date is the 31st of May. 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
1: The Attorney General is to review the case of three teenagers who raped two girls amid criticism their sentences were too lenient. The trio walked free from court and were not given custodial sentences, but were handed youth rehabilitation orders despite having 11 rape convictions between them. Legal experts will now look at the case following multiple requests for the sentences to be reviewed. UK scientists are working on an Ebola vaccine which could be ready to trial within months. The news comes as officials from the World Health Organization say the current outbreak is spreading rapidly and poses a very high risk. Dr. Maria van Kerkhove insists agencies from around the world are doing all they can.
2: We will work together and we will get this under control, because that solidarity isn't just about action. It's about bringing the resources, brain power, human power, energy, collective focus and financing to actually deal with this and, of course, prevent the next one from happening.
1: It's been a big day for football. Pep Guardiola's confirmed he'll be leaving Manchester City on Sunday. Michael Carrick is to be Manchester United's manager on a permanent basis. And Thomas Tuchel's announced this summer's World Cup squad.
3: What we are trying to achieve in summer can only be achieved as a team. We chose a very balanced squad. I can assure every fan in the country that we have 26 100% committed players.
1: Cole Palmer, Phil Foden and Harry Maguire are out, but Harry Kane, Jordan Pickford and Declan Rice are in. Andy Burnham set out his vision for Labour as he's launched his by-election campaign in Makerfield.
4: We need to be better. I've asked people in this by-election to knock on every door, to listen to people, to reconnect, because we need to do that. We need to change Labour back to the party people here once knew.
1: Voters go to the polls on the 18th of June, and temperatures are set to increase over the bank holiday weekend. The UK's experienced the hottest day of the year so far, and several amber heat health alerts are in operation across the country. That's the latest from Radio News Hub. I'm David Hall.
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6: Narrow lanes remain on Marine Parade around the Palace Pier for the Valley Gardens project. Hove Villas in Hove is closed between Blatchington Road and Church Road. Adelaide Crescent in Hove is closed northbound between Kingsway and Palmyra Square. There are temporary lights in place on Godwin Road in Hove between Bellingham Crescent and Stapley Road. And temporary lights remain on Ditchling Road in Brighton near Princess Crescent. On the train, services from Brighton and Hove to London Victoria, London Bridge, Gatwick Airport and along the coast towards Eastbourne, Hastings, Portsmouth and Southampton are expected to run normally today. Looking ahead to the bank holiday weekend, engineering work will affect some journeys towards Arundel, Littlehampton, Portsmouth and Southampton. As always, you're advised to double-check journey times and the latest service updates before you travel. The weather for Brighton and Hove staying dry overnight, down to 19 degrees. Saturday, showery at times and the high 21. After the low tide at 22.55 at 1.2 metres, the next high tide at the Palace Pier is at 4.57 at 5 metres. That's the latest from South Down Radio. The next news in half an hour.

Welcome along if you've just found us. This is Southdown Radio with news, weather and travel every 30 minutes, 24 hours a day, including tide times, world news on the hour, local news on the half hour. 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
1: There are two types of drive you can have on the motorway. One that feels like this. Or one that feels... like this. The difference is just a few little changes. Like giving more space to the car in front. Or not hogging the middle lane. Because being a little more considerate on the road actually reduces congestion and collisions. Which transforms everyone's journey. So we all feel a little less...

0: 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News for Brighton and Hove 24 hours a day. Sourced from brightonandhovenews.org.
1: The first train carrying the new Great British Railways branding has been unveiled in Brighton. The government says services run by Gavaya Thames Link Railway will move into public ownership at the end of the month. New trains, staff uniforms and station branding will gradually appear across England's rail network in the coming months. A new smoke control area covering almost all of Brighton and Hove has been approved by the City Council. The move aims to reduce pollution linked to wood burners and solid fuel fires, which councillors say contribute to poor air quality. The restrictions won't ban wood burners, but residents will need to use approved fuels or appliances. Brighton and Hove is to trial pavement gullies, so residents can run charging cables safely from their homes to electric cars parked on the street. Blue badge holders and taxi drivers will be prioritised as part of the scheme. The council says more than half of households in the city have no driveway access. In local sport, Sussex escaped with a draw against Somerset at Taunton. After rain ended play early on the final day, Somerset had enforced the following

0: 1, with Sussex struggling on 113 for 7 in their second innings. Bad weather then brought the match to an early finish, with Somerset taking 15 points and Sussex 10. 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
0: Narrow lanes remain on Marine Parade around the Palace Pier for the Valley Gardens works. Temporary lights are in place on Ditchling Road in Brighton near Prince's Crescent. Conway Street in Hove is closed between Font Hill Road and Ellen Street. There are temporary lights in place on Church Road in Hove at Hove Villas, and also temporary lights remaining on Elm Grove in Brighton at Hampden Road. On the train, services from Brighton and Hove to London Victoria, London Bridge, Gatwick Airport and along the coast towards Eastbourne, Hastings, Portsmouth and Southampton are expected to run normally today. Looking ahead to the bank holiday weekend, engineering work will affect some journeys towards Arundel, Littlehampton, Portsmouth and Southampton. As always, you're advised to double-check journey times and the latest service updates before you travel. The weather for Brighton and Hove staying dry overnight, down to 19 degrees. Saturday, showery at times and the high 21. After the low tide at 22.55 at 1.2 metres, the next high tide at the Palace Pier is at 4.57 at 5 metres. That's the latest from Southdown Radio. The next news in half an hour.

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1: The sentencing of three teenage boys who raped two girls in separate attacks is to be reviewed by the government. It comes amid criticism their sentences were too lenient. Andy Hoyle reports.
2: The boys, two aged 15 and one aged 14, brazenly filmed the rapes on their phones and later shared some of the footage online. They were given youth rehabilitation orders instead of custodial sentences, despite having 11 rape convictions between them. A government spokesperson says the Attorney General's received multiple requests for the sentences to be reviewed, and their thoughts were with the young victims.
1: Seven Afghan nationals have been charged with a total of 40 child exploitation offences. The men, six aged 20 and one aged 21, were arrested following raids on six addresses. The charges relate to two girls aged in their early to mid-teens. Health officials say the Ebola outbreak is spreading rapidly and poses a very high risk. There are almost 750 suspected cases and 177 suspected deaths. Dr. Abdirahman Mahood from the World Health Organization says the situation is serious.
3: The potential of this virus is spreading rapidly, is high, very high. But if we implement all the containment activity, the contact tracing, the building the trust with the community, we will be able to reduce the risk.
1: Thomas Tuchel's announced his squad for the World Cup. Some big names, Cole Palmer, Phil Foden and Harry Maguire have been left out. But Harry Kane, Jordan Pickford and Declan Rice have secured their place. The UK has experienced the hottest day of the year so far. Temperatures are set to continue climbing to above 30 degrees Celsius over the bank holiday weekend. And TV star Judith Chalmers has died at the age of 90. She's best known for hosting ITV travel show Wish You Were Here from 1974 all the way through to 2003. That's the latest from Radio News Hub. I'm David Hall.
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7: Narrow lanes remain on Marine Parade around the Palace Pier for the Valley Gardens works. Conway Street in Hove is closed between Fonthill Road and Elland Street. There are temporary lights in place on Church Road in Hove at Hove Villas and on Elm Grove in Brighton at Hampden Road. And temporary lights remain in place on Godwin Road in Hove between Bellingham Crescent and Stapley Road. On the train services from Brighton and Hove to London Victoria, London Bridge, Gatwick Airport and along the coast towards Eastbourne, Hastings, Portsmouth and Southampton are expected to run normally today. Looking ahead to the bank holiday weekend, engineering work will affect some journeys towards Arundel, Littlehampton, Portsmouth and Southampton. As always, you're advised to double-check journey times and the latest service updates before you travel. The weather for Brighton and Hove staying dry overnight, down to 19 degrees. Saturday, showery at times and the high 21. After the low tide at 22.55 at 1.2 metres, the next high tide at the Palace Pier is at 4.57 at 5 metres. That's the latest from Southdown Radio. The next news in half an hour.

Welcome along if you've just found us. This is Southdown Radio with news, weather and travel every 30 minutes, 24 hours a day, including tide times, world news on the hour, local news on the half hour. 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

Welcome along. If you've just joined us, hope you're enjoying the sound of the city. This is Southdown Radio. And a reminder, the West Hill Tavern in Brighton hosts its weekly pub quiz every Wednesday night with music rounds, prizes and plenty of laughs. It starts at 8 o'clock in the evening. Booking is recommended. And don't forget, if you'd like to add an event to the Southdown Radio events diary, just email events@southdownradio.co.uk.

0: Van Deen School wants to install a 10-foot fence around part of its playing fields in Brighton. The school says the move is designed to improve safety and well-being for pupils and staff, but some neighbours have objected, saying children have used the fields freely outside school hours for many years. In local sports, Brighton were beaten by a stoppage-time goal at Ellen Road after Dominic Calvin-Lewin capitalised on a late defensive mistake. The result dents Albion's hopes of European football going into the final game of the season. There's more local news for Brighton and Hove at southdownradio.co.uk. Travel, weather and tide times next.
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0: Narrow lanes remain on Marine Parade around the Palace Pier for the Valley Gardens project. Hove Villas in Hove is closed between Blatchington Road and Church Road. Adelaide Crescent in Hove is closed northbound between Kingsway and Palmyra Square. There are temporary lights in place on Godwin Road in Hove between Bellingham Crescent and Stapley Road. And temporary lights remain on Ditchling Road in Brighton near Prince's Crescent. On the train, services from Brighton and Hove to London Victoria, London Bridge, Gatwick Airport and along the coast towards Eastbourne, Hastings, Portsmouth and Southampton are expected to run normally today. Looking ahead to the bank holiday weekend, engineering work will affect some journeys towards Arundel, Littlehampton, Portsmouth and Southampton. As always, you're advised to double-check journey times and the latest service updates before you travel. The weather for Brighton and Hove staying dry overnight, down to 19 degrees. Saturday, showery at times and the high 21. After the low tide at 22.55 at 1.2 metres, the next high tide at the Palace Pier is at 4.57 at 5 metres. That's the latest from Southdown Radio. The next news in half an hour.

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1: The Attorney General is to review the case of three teenagers who raped two girls amid criticism their sentences were too lenient. The trio walked free from court and were not given custodial sentences, but were handed youth rehabilitation orders despite having 11 rape convictions between them. Legal experts will now look at the case following multiple requests for the sentences to be reviewed. UK scientists are working on an Ebola vaccine which could be ready to trial within months. The news comes as officials from the World Health Organization say the current outbreak is spreading rapidly and poses a very high risk. Dr. Maria van Kerkhove insists agencies from around the world are doing all they can.
2: We will work together and we will get this under control, because that solidarity isn't just about action, it's about bringing the resources, brain power, human power, energy, collective focus and financing to actually deal with this and, of course, prevent the next one from happening.
1: It's been a big day for football. Pep Guardiola's confirmed he'll be leaving Manchester City on Sunday. Michael Carrick is to be Manchester United's manager on a permanent basis. And Thomas Tuchel's announced this summer's World Cup squad.
3: What we are trying to achieve in summer can only be achieved as a team. We chose a very balanced squad. I can assure every fan in the country that we have 26 100% committed players.
1: Cole Palmer, Phil Foden and Harry Maguire are out, but Harry Kane, Jordan Pickford and Declan Rice are in. Andy Burnham set out his vision for Labour as he's launched his by-election campaign in Makerfield.
4: We need to be better. I've asked people in this by-election to knock on every door, to listen to people, to reconnect, because we need to do that. We need to change Labour back to the party people here once knew.
1: Voters go to the polls on the 18th of June, and temperatures are set to increase over the bank holiday weekend. The UK's experienced the hottest day of the year so far, and several amber heat health alerts are in operation across the country. That's the latest from Radio News Hub. I'm David Hall.
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6: Narrow lanes remain on Marine Parade around the Palace Pier for the Valley Gardens works. Temporary lights are in place on Ditchling Road in Brighton near Prince's Crescent. Conway Street in Hove is closed between Fonthill Road and Elland Street. There are temporary lights in place on Church Road in Hove at Hove Villas, and also temporary lights remaining on Elm Grove in Brighton at Hampden Road. On the trains from Brighton and Hove towards London, Gatwick Airport and along the East and West Coastway are expected to run normally today, with no major planned engineering work affecting daytime services. As always, you're advised to double-check journey times and the latest service updates before you travel. The weather for Brighton and Hove: showery at times today, the maximum temperature 21 degrees. After the low tide at 11:22 at 1.2 metres, the next high tide at the Palace Pier is at 17:36 at 5 metres. That's the latest from Southdown Radio. The next news in half an hour.

Welcome along. 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

0: 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Sourced from brightonandhovenews.org.
1: The first train carrying the new Great British Railways branding has been unveiled in Brighton. The government says services run by Gavaya Thames Link Railway will move into public ownership at the end of the month. New trains, staff uniforms and station branding will gradually appear across England's rail network in the coming months. A Sussex police detective inspector has denied child sex offences and perverting the course of justice at Guildford Crown Court. 51-year-old Ian McNab, who served in West Sussex, is due to stand trial next August. The allegations relate to his off-duty role as a football coach between October 2024 and February this year. A new smoke control area covering almost all of Brighton and Hove has been approved by the City Council. The move aims to reduce pollution linked to wood burners and solid fuel fires, which councillors say contribute to poor air quality. The restrictions won't ban wood burners, but residents will need to use approved fuels or appliances. In local sport, Sussex escaped with a draw against Somerset at Taunton. After rain ended play early on the final day, Somerset had enforced the follow-on, with Sussex struggling on 113-7 in their second innings. Bad weather then brought the match to an early finish, with Somerset taking 15 points and Sussex 10. 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Travel, weather and tide times next.
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1: Narrow lanes remain on Marine Parade around the Palace Pier for the Valley Gardens works. Conway Street in Hove is closed between Fonthill Road and Ellen Street. There are temporary lights in place on Church Road in Hove at Hove Villas and on Elm Grove in Brighton at Hampden Road. And temporary lights remain in place on Godwin Road in Hove between Bellingham Crescent and Stapley Road. On the trains from Brighton and Hove towards London, Gatwick Airport and along the East and West Coastway are expected to run normally today, with no major planned engineering work affecting daytime services. As always, you're advised to double-check journey times and the latest service updates before you travel. The weather for Brighton and Hove: showery at times today, the maximum temperature 21 degrees. After the low tide at 11:22 at 1.2 metres, the next high tide at the Palace Pier is at 17:36 at 5 metres. That's the latest from South Down Radio. The next news in half an hour.

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1: Here's Alex, turning at a junction. Alex cooks a mean Jalfrezi. And here's Sue, waiting to cross the road off to get a takeaway.
2: Mm-hmm.
1: Sue's a curry fan, but she can't cook for toffee. Alex, let's give way to Sue, because pedestrians crossing or waiting to cross have priority at junctions, whether they can cook or not. Whoever you meet, travel like you know them.
2: Thanks.
1: Think. 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For

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1: The sentencing of three teenage boys who raped two girls in separate attacks is to be reviewed by the government. It comes amid criticism their sentences were too lenient. Andy Hoyle reports.
2: The boys, two aged 15 and one aged 14, brazenly filmed the rapes on their phones and later shared some of the footage online. They were given youth rehabilitation orders instead of custodial sentences, despite having 11 rape convictions between them. A government spokesperson says the Attorney General's received multiple requests for the sentences to be reviewed, and their thoughts were with the young victims.
1: Seven Afghan nationals have been charged with a total of 40 child exploitation offences. The men, six aged 20 and one aged 21, were arrested following raids on six addresses. The charges relate to two girls aged in their early to mid-teens. Health officials say the Ebola outbreak is spreading rapidly and poses a very high risk. There are almost 750 suspected cases and 177 suspected deaths. Dr. Abdirahman Mahood from the World Health Organization says the situation is serious.
3: The potential of this virus is spreading rapidly, it's high, very high. But if we implement all the containment activity, the contact tracing, the building the trust with the community, we will be able to reduce the risk.
1: Thomas Tuchel's announced his squad for the World Cup. Some big names, Cole Palmer, Phil Foden and Harry Maguire have been left out, but Harry Kane, Jordan Pickford and Declan Rice have secured their place. The UK has experienced the hottest day of the year so far. Temperatures are set to continue climbing to above 30 degrees Celsius over the bank holiday weekend. And TV star Judith Chalmers has died at the age of 90. She's best known for hosting ITV travel show Wish You Were Here from 1974 all the way through to 2003. That's the latest from Radio News Hub. I'm David Hall.
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5: Narrow lanes remain on Marine Parade around the Palace Pier for the Valley Gardens project. Hove Villas in Hove is closed between Blatchington Road and Church Road. Adelaide Crescent in Hove is closed northbound between Kingsway and Palmyra Square. There are temporary lights in place on Godwin Road in Hove between Bellingham Crescent and Stapley Road. And temporary lights remain on Ditchling Road in Brighton near Princess Crescent. On the trains from Brighton and Hove towards London, Gatwick Airport and along the East and West Coastway are expected to run normally today with no major planned engineering work affecting daytime services. As always, you're advised to double-check journey times and the latest service updates before you travel. The weather for Brighton and Hove, showery at times today, the maximum temperature 21 degrees. After the low tide at 11.22 at 1.2 metres, the next high tide at the Palace Pier is at 17.36 at 5 metres. That's the latest from Southdown Radio, the next news in half an hour.

Welcome along. If you've just found us, this is Southdown Radio with news, weather and travel every 30 minutes, 24 hours a day, including tide times, world news on the hour, local news on the half hour. 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
1: Here's Alex, turning at a junction. Alex cooks a mean Jalfrezi. And here's Sue, waiting to cross the road, off to get a takeaway.
2: Mm-hmm.
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2: Thanks.
1: 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The highway code rules in Northern Ireland may vary.

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Now, the Secret Comedy Club hosts stand-up shows most nights at Arista Cafe in Brighton, featuring comedians from the UK circuit in an intimate setting. 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

0: 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Sourced from brightonandhovenews.org.
1: The father of three sisters who drowned off Brighton Beach says they were his beautiful light. Jane Adetoru, Christina Walters and Rebecca Walters were found in the sea near Black Rock last Wednesday morning. Police say there's currently no evidence of criminality, but detectives are continuing to investigate the circumstances surrounding their deaths. Brighton and Hove is to trial pavement gullies so residents can run charging cables safely from their homes to electric cars parked on the street. Blue badge holders and taxi drivers will be prioritised as part of the scheme. The council says more than half of households in

0: in the city have no driveway access. Around 1,500 homes in Brighton and Hove were left with low water pressure or no water today. Southern Water says a valve operation at a reservoir affected supplies in the Dyke Road area covering parts of BN1 and BN3. The company says the issue has now been resolved, with water pressure returning to normal. In local sport, Sussex escaped with a draw against Somerset at Taunton. After rain ended play early on the final day, Somerset had enforced the follow-on, with Sussex struggling on 113-7 in their second innings. Bad weather then brought the match to an early finish, with Somerset taking 15 points and Sussex 10. There's more local news for Brighton and Hove at southdownradio.co.uk. Travel, weather and tide times next.
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0: Narrow lanes remain on Marine Parade around the Palace Pier for the Valley Gardens works. Temporary lights are in place on Ditchling Road in Brighton near Prince's Crescent. Conway Street in Hove is closed between Fonthill Road and Ellen Street. There are temporary lights in place on Church Road in Hove at Hove Villas, and also temporary lights remaining on Elm Grove in Brighton at Hampden Road. On the trains from Brighton and Hove towards London, Gatwick Airport and along the East and West Coastway are expected to run normally today, with no major planned engineering work affecting daytime services. As always, you're advised to double-check journey times and the latest service updates before you travel. The weather for Brighton and Hove: showery at times today, the maximum temperature 21 degrees. After the low tide at 11.22 at 1.2 metres, the next high tide at the Palace Pier is at 17.36 at 5 metres. That's the latest from Southdown Radio. The next news in half an hour.

Good morning and welcome along. Maybe you've joined us for the first time today. 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
1: It could be hotter than the Seychelles in the UK today. The Met Office say yesterday was the hottest day of the year so far, and temperatures of 30 degrees Celsius are expected in the south of England later on. Amber and yellow heat health alerts are in place across the country. Over two-thirds of us will hit the roads for a getaway today. Gareth Jones from the AA says it's important to be prepared.
2: We recommend people take about 10 minutes just to check over their car, and we use the flower analogy, which is fuel, lights, oil, water, electrics and rubber. So a few quick checks can prevent those avoidable breakdowns.
1: The first weekend of campaigning will get underway in Makerfield today for the by-election next month. That includes Andy Burnham, who's viewed as a challenger to Sir Keir Starmer in a potential Labour leadership bid. The Greater Manchester Mayor launched his campaign yesterday, saying he wouldn't offer more of the same. The Conservatives, Lib Dems, Reform UK, Restore Britain and the monster-raving Loony Party have all put up candidates to run in the election. The US Secretary of State says a proposed mission by the UK and France to secure the Strait of Hormuz is for when no one is shooting. Marco Rubio says he hopes a deal was reached with Tehran to ensure free passage through the key waterway, but stressed the need for a plan B if Iran continued to threaten vessels. The World Health Organization say the Ebola outbreak in the Democratic Republic of Congo is spreading rapidly. The agency's director says the illness poses a very high risk at the national level, but says the risk of spread remains low globally. And it'll be Middlesbrough who take on Hull City at Wembley Stadium in the Championship playoff final. Southampton were expelled after they were found to have spied on their opponents in training. Kim Hellberg is Middlesbrough's head coach.
3: A lot of sympathy for supporters. I think they're going to go to Wembley. For Hull supporters in terms of not knowing when to play the game. I have a lot of sympathy for a lot of different people.
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7: Narrow lanes remain on Marine Parade around the Palace Pier for the Valley Gardens works. Conway Street in Hove is closed between Fonthill Road and Ellen Street. There are temporary lights in place on Church Road in Hove at Hove Villas and on Elm Grove in Brighton at Hampden Road. And temporary lights remain in place on Godwin Road in Hove between Bellingham Crescent and Stapley Road. On the trains from Brighton and Hove towards London, Gatwick Airport and along the East and West Coastway are expected to run normally today with no major planned engineering work affecting daytime services. As always, you're advised to double-check journey times and the latest service updates before you travel. The weather for Brighton and Hove, showery at times today, the maximum temperature 21 degrees. After the low tide at 11:22 at 1.2 metres, the next high tide at the Palace Pier is at 17:36 at 5 metres. That's the latest from Southdown Radio, the next news in half an hour.

morning and welcome along. If you've just joined us, hope you're enjoying the Southdown Radio Difference this morning. Coming up in the next half hour or so, we'll see if we can help out Sussex Police with an item from the Southdown Radio Police File. The latest business news is just ahead. We'll also look at the events diary as well, all before the local news for Brighton & Hove at 12:30.

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1: The FTSE 100 has posted modest gains while the oil price fell amid guarded optimism about a Middle East peace deal. It closed up 22 points and for the week rose 2.7%. Businesses have been warned not to bid for construction work on illegal Israeli settlements in the West Bank. In a joint statement with the European and Commonwealth nations, the government says firms will face legal and reputational consequences if they take part in projects such as the E1 settlement in the West Bank. The project would see Israel build more than 3,000 homes in the Palestinian West Bank, a move the international community considers breaching international law. Pets at Home investors will be hoping the retailer's new boss can lay out a strategy to return it to a profit growth despite a challenging consumer backdrop. Shares in the company currently sit close to its lowest level for almost 7 years following a recent downturn in the group's retail arm. And workers at the Department of Education are to be balloted for industrial action in a dispute over job losses.
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0: news for Brighton and Hove 24 hours a day. Sourced from brightonandhovenews.org.
1: The first train carrying the new Great British Railways branding has been unveiled in Brighton. The government says services run by Gavaya Thames Link Railway will move into public ownership at the end of the month. New trains, staff uniforms and station branding will gradually appear across England's rail network in the coming months. Vandean School wants to install a 10-foot fence around part of its playing fields in Brighton. The school says the move is designed to improve safety and well-being for pupils and staff, but some neighbours have objected, saying children have used the fields freely outside school hours for many years. A Sussex police detective inspector has denied child sex offences and perverting the course of justice at Guildford Crown Court. 51-year-old Ian McNab, who served in West Sussex, is due to stand trial next August. The allegations relate to his off-duty role as a football coach between October 2024 and February this year. In local sport, Brighton were beaten by a stoppage-time goal at Elland Road after Dominic Calvin-Lewin capitalised on a late defensive mistake. The result dents Albion's hopes of European football going into the final game of the season. You'll find more of this morning's local news stories for Brighton and Hove at southdownradio.co.uk. Travel, weather and tide times next.
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1: Narrow lanes remain on Marine Parade around the Palace Pier for the Valley Gardens project. Hove Villas in Hove is closed between Blatchington Road and Church Road. Adelaide Crescent in Hove is closed northbound between Kingsway and Palmyra Square. There are temporary lights in place on Godwin Road in Hove between Bellingham Crescent and Stapley Road. And temporary lights remain on Ditchling Road in Brighton near Prince's Crescent. On the trains from Brighton and Hove towards London, Gatwick Airport and along the East and West Coastway are expected to run normally today with no major planned engineering work affecting daytime services. As always, you're advised to double-check journey times and the latest service updates before you travel. The weather for Brighton and Hove, showery at times today, the maximum temperature 21 degrees. After the low tide at 11.22 at 1.2 metres, the next high tide at the Palace Pier is at 17.36 at 5 metres. That's the latest from South Down Radio, the next news in half an hour.

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1: It's set to be a hot weekend across the UK, with temperatures expected to be hotter than the Seychelles in some areas. Yesterday was the hottest day of the year so far, and the Met Office predict Monday will be the warmest May day on record, as amber and yellow heat health alerts active across the country. Over two-thirds of us will be hitting the roads at some point this weekend. Gareth Jones from the AA says it's important to be prepared.
2: We all know that the fuel prices are sky high at the moment, so if you can save a bit by coming off the motorway and the main routes and just taking a little bit of a diversion, you may find that petrol is a little bit cheaper on these quieter roads rather than on the main road.
1: Campaigning will continue in Makerfield this weekend before the by-election next month. Greater Manchester Mayor Andy Burnham, who's tipped as a challenger for the Prime Minister job, launched his campaign yesterday saying he would change Labour. Candidates from the Conservatives, Lib Dems, Reform UK, Restore Britain and the monster-raiding Loony Party will also run in the by-election. Next, Ebola is spreading rapidly in the Democratic Republic of Congo. That's the message from the World Health Organization. It's believed there's a very high risk of the disease spreading at national level, but the agency's director general says the risk of spread globally remains low. More than 70,000 river barriers in the UK have been mapped, with conservationists warning there's a huge problem for wildlife and pollution. Charity Wildfish say these man-made barriers make it difficult for fish and other animals to migrate, affecting the overall health of the habitats. And despite being beaten in the semi-final, Middlesbrough will face Hull City in the Championship playoff. Borough were reinstated after Southampton admitted to spying on their opponents in training. Middlesbrough head coach Kim Hellberg didn't give a view on the punishments.
3: I talked about my emotions, and I think that's football, that's emotions, and that's what I tried to be since I arrived here. Tried to be honest, tried to be open.
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5: Narrow lanes remain on Marine Parade around the Palace Pier for the Valley Gardens works. Temporary lights are in place on Ditchling Road in Brighton near Prince's Crescent. Conway Street in Hove is closed between Font Hill Road and Ellen Street. There are temporary lights in place on Church Road in Hove at Hove Villas, and also temporary lights remaining on Elm Grove in Brighton at Hampden Road. On the trains from Brighton and Hove towards London, Gatwick Airport and along the East and West Coastway are expected to run normally today with no major planned engineering work affecting daytime services. As always, you're advised to double-check journey times and the latest service updates before you travel. The weather for Brighton and Hove, showery at times today, the maximum temperature 21 degrees. After the low tide at 11:22 at 1.2 metres, the next high tide at the Palace Pier is at 17:36 at 5 metres. That's the latest from Southdown Radio, the next news in half an hour.

Good morning, welcome along to South Down Radio. Hope you're enjoying the South Down Radio difference this morning. Coming up for you in the next half hour or so, we'll take a look at the South Down Radio job search. If you're looking for work at the moment, thousands of jobs on offer across the city at the moment. Also, the latest glitz and glamour from the world of showbiz, the entertainment bulletin at 20 past or thereabouts. And we'll also look into the events diary, all before the local news for Brighton & Hove at half past.

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1: Drake has secured his seventh number one record and has become the first artist to debut three studio albums inside the top ten simultaneously. The Canadian released a trio of albums all at once last Friday, which have all shot to the top of the charts. The new Strictly Come Dancing presenters were all smiles during their first public outing as a trio. Emma Willis, Josh Widdicombe and Johannes Radebe visited the Chelsea Flower Show in their first appearance together since being announced as the new faces of Strictly earlier this week. Music star Phil Collins has said that he cannot see himself performing live again. The former Genesis frontman has suffered from numerous health complications, including five operations on his knee, back and arm injuries caused by years of drumming. He last took to the stage in 2022. And Stranger Things star Charlie Heaton has been pictured for the first time in the new Peaky Blinders spin-off series. The 32-year-old plays Charles Shelby in the new show, which follows the Shelby family in the 1950s as they navigate the aftermath of the Second World War.
2: 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Hear the difference.

This is South Down Radio. Welcome along if you've just joined us. Now, the Bear Inn in Brighton hosts a lively pub quiz every Sunday evening with fun rounds and prizes up for grabs. Teams are welcome and the start time 7:30. And don't forget, if you'd like to add an event to the South Down Radio events diary, just email events at southdownradio.co.uk.

0: 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Sourced from brightonandhovenews.org.
1: The father of three sisters who drowned off Brighton Beach says they were his beautiful light. Jane Adetoru, Christina Walters and Rebecca Walters were found in the sea near Black Rock last Wednesday morning. Police say there's currently no evidence of criminality, but detectives are continuing to investigate the circumstances surrounding their deaths. A new smoke control area covering almost all of Brighton and Hove has been approved by the City Council. The move aims to reduce pollution linked to wood burners and solid fuel fires, which councillors say contribute to poor air quality. The restrictions won't ban wood burners, but residents will need to use approved fuels or appliances. Brighton and Hove is to trial pavement gullies so residents can run charging cables safely from their homes to electric cars parked on the street. Blue badge holders and taxi drivers will be prioritised as part of the scheme. The council says more than half of households in the city have no driveway access. In local sport, Sussex escaped with a draw against Somerset at Taunton. After rain ended play early on the final day, Somerset had enforced the follow-on, with Sussex struggling on 113-7 in their second innings. Bad weather then brought the match to an early finish, with Somerset taking 15 points and Sussex 10. There's more local news for Brighton and Hove at southdownradio.co.uk. Travel, weather and tide times next.
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1: Narrow lanes remain on Marine Parade around the Palace Pier for the Valley Gardens works. Conway Street in Hove is closed between Fonthill Road and Elland Street. There are temporary lights in place on Church Road in Hove at Hove Villas and on Elm Grove in Brighton at Hampden Road, and temporary lights remain in place on Godwin Road in Hove between Bellingham Crescent and Stapley Road. On the trains from Brighton and Hove towards London, Gatwick Airport and along the East and West Coastway are expected to run normally today, with no major planned engineering work affecting daytime services. As always, you're advised to double-check journey times and the latest service updates before you travel. The weather for Brighton and Hove: showery at times today, the maximum temperature 21 degrees. After the low tide at 11:22 at 1.2 metres, the next high tide at the Palace Pier is at 17:36 at 5 metres. That's the latest from Southdown Radio. The next news in half an hour.

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When it comes to heart attacks, you might be surprised to hear the symptoms don't always feel severe. You could experience a squeezing across the chest, a feeling of unease, a sense something's not quite right. Don't be tempted to dismiss the signs and wait to see what happens. The faster you seek medical help, the better your chances. It's never too early to call 999 and describe your symptoms. Your NHS is here for you.

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If you've just joined us today, this is Southdown Radio. 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
1: It's a dog walk. 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
2: It could be hotter than the Seychelles in the UK today. The Met Office say yesterday was the hottest day of the year so far, and temperatures of 30 degrees Celsius are expected in the south of England later on. Amber and yellow heat health alerts are in place across the country. Over two-thirds of us are expected to hit the roads for bank holiday getaways. Gareth Jones from the AA says it's important to be prepared.
3: We recommend people take about 10 minutes just to check over their car. And we use the flower analogy, which is fuel, lights, oil, water, electrics and rubber. So a few quick checks can prevent those avoidable breakdowns, especially when you're carrying extra passengers, extra luggage or pets for that longer bank holiday journey.
2: The first weekend of campaigning will get underway in Makerfield today for the by-election next month. That includes Andy Burnham, who's viewed as a challenger to Keir Starmer in a potential Labour leadership bid. The Greater Manchester Mayor launched his campaign yesterday, saying he wouldn't offer more of the same. The Conservatives, Lib Dems, Reform UK, Restore Britain and the monster-raving Loony Party have all put up candidates to run in the by-election. Next, the World Health Organization say the Ebola outbreak in the Democratic Republic of Congo is spreading rapidly. The agency's director says the illness poses a very high risk at the national level, but says the risk of spread remains low globally. 20,000 community gardens will benefit from charity funding to boost climate action. The organisations say the money will help thousands of existing community gardens expand their reach and impact. And Hull City and Middlesbrough will battle it out to be in the Premier League next season. But the game's been outshined by Spygate after Southampton were expelled from taking part for spying on their opponent's training session. Kim Helberg is Middlesbrough head coach.
4: Sometimes forget to try to understand how big this is. So I will try to enjoy it at least 1 minute before the kickoff and try to take it in.
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7: Southdown Travel News. Narrow lanes remain on Marine Parade around the Palace Pier for the Valley Gardens project. Hove Villas in Hove is closed between Blatchington Road and Church Road. Adelaide Crescent in Hove is closed northbound between Kingsway and Palmyra Square. There are temporary lights in place on Godwin Road in Hove between Bellingham Crescent and Stapley Road. And temporary lights remain on Ditchling Road in Brighton near Prince's Crescent. On the trains from Brighton and Hove towards London, Gatwick Airport and along the East and West Coastway are expected to run normally today with no major planned engineering work affecting daytime services. As always, you're advised to double-check journey times and the latest service updates before you travel. The weather for Brighton and Hove, showery at times today, the maximum temperature 21 degrees. After the low tide at 11:22 at 1.2 metres, the next high tide at the Palace Pier is at 17:36 at 5 metres. That's the latest from Southdown Radio. The next news in half an hour.

Good morning and welcome along to Southdown Radio. Hope you're enjoying the Southdown Radio difference today. Coming up in the next few minutes, we'll update you with the latest sport. We'll take a look at the events diary all before the local news for Brighton and Hove at 12:30.

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1: England boss Thomas Tuchel has paid tribute to Pep Guardiola. The Man City manager will step down after 10 years at the club tomorrow. Tuchel says he's a one-off.
2: He made a big revolution with the way he played at Barcelona, and then he put everything upside down in the German league, and then he comes here and crushes every record, so it's just outstanding.
1: Attention turns to Wembley this afternoon for the Championship playoff. Southampton were kicked out of the competition on Wednesday after spying on their opponents. Hull City's Lewis Coyle says despite the last-minute dramas, they're ready for the challenge.
3: We're all professionals, of course, you know what's going on, and there was always a possibility of a fixture change. So, yeah, the staff have been fantastic with us. The boys have all bought in, and we've played this team twice this season. We're fully prepared, just more excited than anything.
1: Meanwhile, Middlesbrough's head coach Kim Hellberg, who was only told his team would be playing in the final 3 days ago, says it's been a tough week.
4: It's been a crazy time. It's been a lot of emotions, and I'm very happy to be here.
1: Kickoff's at 3:30.
5: 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Hear the difference.

0: run by Gavaya Thames Link Railway will move into public ownership at the end of the month. New trains, staff uniforms and station branding will gradually appear across England's rail network in the coming months. Around 1,500 homes in Brighton and Hove were left with low water pressure or no water today. Southern Water says a valve operation at a reservoir affected supplies in the Dyke Road area covering parts of BN1 and BN3. The company says the issue has now been resolved, with water pressure returning to normal. Vandeen School wants to install a 10-foot fence around part of its playing fields in Brighton. The school says the move is designed to improve safety and well-being for pupils and staff, but some neighbours have objected, saying children have used the fields freely outside school hours for many years. In local sport, Sussex escaped with a draw against Somerset at Taunton. After rain ended play early on the final day, Somerset had enforced the follow-on, with Sussex struggling on 113-7 in their second innings. Bad weather then brought the match to an early finish, with Somerset taking 15 points and Sussex 10. You'll find more of this morning's local news stories for Brighton and Hove at southdownradio.co.uk. Travel, weather and tide times next.
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0: Narrow lanes remain on Marine Parade around the Palace Pier for the Valley Gardens works. Temporary lights are in place on Ditchling Road in Brighton near Prince's Crescent. Conway Street in Hove is closed between Fonthill Road and Ellen Street. There are temporary lights in place on Church Road in Hove at Hove Villas, and also temporary lights remaining on Elm Grove in Brighton at Hampden Road. On the trains from Brighton and Hove towards London, Gatwick Airport and along the East and West Coastway are expected to run normally today, with no major planned engineering work affecting daytime services. As always, you're advised to double-check journey times and the latest service updates before you travel. The weather for Brighton and Hove: showery at times today, the maximum temperature 21 degrees. After the low tide at 11:22 at 1.2 metres, the next high tide at the Palace Pier is at 17:36 at 5 metres. That's the latest from Southdown Radio. The next news in half an hour. Hey!

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1: It's set to be a hot weekend across the UK, with temperatures expected to be warmer than the Seychelles in some areas. Yesterday was the hottest day of the year so far, and the Met Office predicts Monday will be the warmest May day on record, as amber and yellow heat health alerts active across the country. Well, research shows over two-thirds of us will be hitting the roads at some point over the bank holiday weekend to enjoy the sunshine. Gareth Jones from the AA says it's important to be prepared.
2: Make sure you've got enough petrol or diesel. We all know that the fuel prices are sky high at the moment, so if you can save a bit by coming off the motorway and the main routes and just taking a little bit of a diversion, you may find that petrol is a little bit cheaper.
1: At least 80 people have been killed after a gas explosion at a coal mine in China. State media say that dozens are believed to be trapped underground the Liu Shenyu mine in Changzhi City after the incident last night. The cause of the explosion is under investigation and rescue work continues. Next, campaigning will continue in Makerfield this weekend before the by-election next month. Greater Manchester Mayor Andy Burnham, who's tipped as a challenger for the Prime Minister job, launched his campaign yesterday, saying he would change Labour. Candidates from the Conservatives, Lib Dems, Reform UK, Restore Britain and the monster-raving Loony Party will also run in the by-election. The US Secretary of State says a proposed mission by the UK and France to secure the Strait of Hormuz is for when no one is shooting. Marco Rubio says he hopes a deal was reached with Tehran to ensure free passage through the key waterway, but stressed the need for a plan B. And it'll be Middlesbrough who take on Hull City at Wembley Stadium in the Championship playoff final. Southampton were expelled after they were found to have spied on their opponents. Kim Hellberg is the Middlesbrough head coach.
3: I feel a lot of sympathy for supporters paying tickets, having booked, having think they're going to go to Wembley. I have a lot of sympathy for a lot of different people.
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5: Narrow lanes remain on Marine Parade around the Palace Pier for the Valley Gardens works. Conway Street in Hove is closed between Fonthill Road and Elland Street. There are temporary lights in place on Church Road in Hove at Hove Villas and on Elm Grove in Brighton at Hampden Road. And temporary lights remain in place on Godwin Road in Hove between Bellingham Crescent and Stapley Road. On the trains from Brighton and Hove towards London, Gatwick Airport and along the East and West Coastway are expected to run normally today with no major planned engineering work affecting daytime services. As always, you're advised to double-check journey times and the latest service updates before you travel. The weather for Brighton and Hove, showery at times today, the maximum temperature 21 degrees. After the low tide at 11.22 at 1.2 metres, the next high tide at the Palace Pier is at 17.36 at 5 metres. That's the latest from Southdown Radio, the next news in half an hour.

Good morning and welcome along. If you've just joined us, hope you're enjoying the Southdown Radio Difference this morning. Coming up in the next half hour or so, we'll see if we can help out Sussex Police with an item from the Southdown Radio Police File. The latest business news is just ahead. We'll also look at the events diary as well, all before the local news for Brighton & Hove at 5:30.

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1: The FTSE 100 has posted modest gains while the oil price fell amid guarded optimism about a Middle East peace deal. It closed up 22 points and for the week rose 2.7%. Businesses have been warned not to bid for construction work on illegal Israeli settlements in the West Bank. In a joint statement with the European and Commonwealth nations, the government says firms will face legal and reputational consequences if they take part in projects such as the E1 settlement in the West Bank. The project would see Israel build more than 3,000 homes in the Palestinian West Bank, a move the international community considers breaching international law. Pets at Home investors will be hoping the retailer's new boss can lay out a strategy to return it to a profit growth despite a challenging consumer backdrop. Shares in the company currently sit close to its lowest level for almost 7 years, following a recent downturn in the group's retail arm. And workers at the Department of Education are to be balloted for industrial action in a dispute over job losses.
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Welcome along. If you've just joined us, hope you're enjoying the sound of the city. This is Southdown Radio. And a reminder, the West Hill Tavern in Brighton hosts its weekly pub quiz every Wednesday night with music rounds, prizes and plenty of laughs. It starts at 8 o'clock in the evening. Booking is recommended. And don't forget, if you'd like to add an event to the Southdown Radio events diary, just email events@southdownradio.co.uk.

0: 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News for Brighton and Hove 24 hours a day. Sourced from brightonandhovenews.org.
1: The father of three sisters who drowned off Brighton Beach says they were his beautiful light. Jane Adetoru, Christina Walters and Rebecca Walters were found in the sea near Black Rock last Wednesday morning. Police say there's currently no evidence of criminality, but detectives are continuing to investigate the circumstances surrounding their deaths. A Sussex police detective inspector has denied child sex offences and perverting the course of justice at Guildford Crown Court. 51-year-old Ian McNabb, who served in West Sussex, is due to stand trial next August. The allegations relate to his off-duty role as a football coach between October 2024 and February this year. A new smoke control area covering almost all of Brighton and Hove has been approved by the City Council. The move aims to reduce pollution linked to wood burners and solid fuel fires, which councillors say contribute to poor air quality. The restrictions won't ban wood burners, but residents will need to use approved fuels or appliances. In local sports, Brighton were beaten by a stoppage-time goal at Elland Road

0: drivers were charged hidden commissions on PCP and HP deals, pushing up monthly payments without their knowledge. 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We handle everything. It takes just 60 seconds to start. 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
3: Narrow lanes remain on Marine Parade around the Palace Pier for the Valley Gardens project. Hove Villas in Hove is closed between Blatchington Road and Church Road. Adelaide Crescent in Hove is closed northbound between Kingsway and Palmyra Square. There are temporary lights in place on Godwin Road in Hove between Bellingham Crescent and Stapley Road. And temporary lights remain on Ditchling Road in Brighton near Princess Crescent. On the trains from Brighton and Hove towards London, Gatwick Airport and along the East and West Coastway are expected to run normally today with no major planned engineering work affecting daytime services. As always, you're advised to double-check journey times and the latest service updates before you travel. The weather for Brighton and Hove, showery at times today, the maximum temperature 21 degrees. After the low tide at 11.22 at 1.2 metres, the next high tide at the Palace Pier is at 17.36 at 5 metres. That's the latest from Southdown Radio. The next news in half an hour.
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1: After the hottest day of the year so far, temperatures could reach 30 degrees Celsius in some parts of the UK. The Met Office say it could be hotter than the Seychelles and that Monday could be the warmest May Day on record. It's expected to be the busiest bank holiday weekend on the roads in 2 years. Simon Williams from the RAC says it's important to do some checks before setting off.
2: Make sure you've got plenty of water for your trip. Then make sure that you've got plenty of entertainment if you're travelling with young children. Also, a fully charged mobile phone and a power bank to keep you in touch if you find yourself at the side of the road. And, you know, it's always good to have an umbrella, warm clothes, just in case there's a sudden change in the weather.
1: A gas explosion at a coal mine in China has left over 80 people dead. Chinese media say it happened last night at the Liu Shenyu mine in Changzhi City, and dozens are believed to be trapped underground. Chinese President Xi Jinping has called for an all-out effort to rescue the missing. Ebola is spreading rapidly in the Democratic Republic of Congo. That's the message from the World Health Organization. It's believed there's a very high risk of the disease spreading at national level, but the agency's director general says the risk of spread globally remains low. More than 70,000 river barriers in the UK have been mapped, with conservationists warning they're a huge problem for wildlife and pollution. Charity Wildfish say these man-made barriers make it difficult for fish and other animals to migrate, affecting the overall health of the habitats. And despite being beaten in the semi-final, Middlesbrough will face Hull City in the Championship playoff final. Borough were reinstated after Southampton admitted to spying on their opponents in training. Kim Hellberg is Middlesbrough head coach.
3: Punishment for me is not to decide, and I was never talking about punishment when I talked about it either. I talked about my emotions, and I think that's football, that's emotions, and that's what I tried to be since I arrived here. Tried to be honest, tried to be open.
1: That's the latest from Radio News Hub. I'm Lucy Gorman-Lee.
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5: Narrow lanes remain on Marine Parade around the Palace Pier for the Valley Gardens works. Temporary lights are in place on Ditchling Road in Brighton near Prince's Crescent. Conway Street in Hove is closed between Font Hill Road and Ellen Street. There are temporary lights in place on Church Road in Hove at Hove Villas, and also temporary lights remaining on Elm Grove in Brighton at Hampden Road. On the trains from Brighton and Hove towards London, Gatwick Airport and along the East and West Coastway are expected to run normally today, with no major planned engineering work affecting daytime services. As always, you're advised to double-check journey times and the latest service updates before you travel. The weather for Brighton and Hove: showery at times today, the maximum temperature 21 degrees. After the low tide at 11:22 at 1.2 metres, the next high tide at the Palace Pier is at 17:36 at 5 metres. That's the latest from Southdown Radio. The next news in half an hour.

Good morning. Welcome along to Southdown Radio. Hope you're enjoying the Southdown Radio difference this morning. Coming up for you in the next half hour or so, we'll take a look at the Southdown Radio job search. If you're looking for work at the moment, thousands of jobs on offer across the city at the moment. Also, the latest glitz and glamour from the world of showbiz, the entertainment bulletin at 20 past or thereabouts. And we'll also look into the events diary, all before the local news for Brighton & Hove at half past.

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1: There are two types of drive you can have on the motorway. One that feels like this. Or one that feels... like this. The difference is just a few little changes. Like giving more space to the car in front. Or not hogging the middle lane. Because being a little more considerate on the road actually reduces congestion and collisions. Which transforms everyone's journey. So we all feel a little less...

0: Good morning, this is Southdown Radio, the sound of the city, where it's time now to catch up with the latest entertainment news.
1: Drake has secured his seventh number one record and has become the first artist to debut three studio albums inside the top ten simultaneously. The Canadian released a trio of albums all at once last Friday, which have all shot to the top of the charts. The new Strictly Come Dancing presenters were all smiles during their first public outing as a trio. Emma Willis, Josh Widdicombe and Johannes Radebe visited the Chelsea Flower Show in their first appearance together since being announced as the new faces of Strictly earlier this week. Music star Phil Collins has said that he cannot see himself performing live again. The former Genesis frontman has suffered from numerous health complications, including five operations on his knee, back and arm injuries caused by years of drumming. He last took to the stage in 2022. And Stranger Things star Charlie Heaton has been pictured for the first time in the new Peaky Blinders spin-off series. The 32-year-old plays Charles Shelby in the new show, which follows the Shelby family in the 1950s as they navigate the aftermath of the Second World War.
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0: 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Sourced from brightonandhovenews.org.
1: The first train carrying the new Great British Railways branding has been unveiled in Brighton. The government says services run by Gavaya Thames Link Railway will move into public ownership at the end of the month. New trains, staff uniforms and station branding will gradually appear across England's rail network in the coming months. Brighton and Hove is to trial pavement gullies, so residents

0: In local sports, Sussex escaped with a draw against Somerset at Taunton. After rain ended play early on the final day, Somerset had enforced the follow-on, with Sussex struggling on 113-7 in their second innings. Bad weather then brought the match to an early finish, with Somerset taking 15 points and Sussex 10. 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Travel, weather and tide times next.
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0: Narrow lanes remain on Marine Parade around the Palace Pier for the Valley Gardens works. Conway Street in Hove is closed between Fonthill Road and Elland Street. There are temporary lights in place on Church Road in Hove at Hove Villas and on Elm Grove in Brighton at Hampden Road. And temporary lights remain in place on Godwin Road in Hove between Bellingham Crescent and Stapley Road. On the trains from Brighton and Hove towards London, Gatwick Airport and along the East and West Coastway are expected to run normally today, with no major planned engineering work affecting daytime services. As always, you're advised to double-check journey times and the latest service updates before you travel. The weather for Brighton and Hove: showery at times today, the maximum temperature 21 degrees. After the low tide at 11:22 at 1.2 metres, the next high tide at the Palace Pier is at 17:36 at 5 metres. That's the latest from Southdown Radio. The next news in half an hour.

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1: It could be hotter than the Seychelles in the UK today. The Met Office say yesterday was the hottest day of the year so far, and temperatures of 30 degrees Celsius are expected in the south of England later on. Amber and yellow heat health alerts are in place across the country, but over two-thirds of us are expected to hit the roads for bank holiday getaways. Gareth Jones from the AA says it's important to be prepared.
2: We recommend people take about 10 minutes just to check over their car, and we use the flower analogy, which is fuel, lights, oil, water, electrics and rubber. So a few quick checks can prevent those avoidable breakdowns, especially when you're carrying extra passengers, extra luggage or pets for that longer bank holiday journey.
1: At least 80 people have been killed after a gas explosion at a coal mine in China. State media say that dozens are believed to be trapped underground the Liu Shenyu mine in Shaanxi City after the incident last night. The cause of the explosion is under investigation and rescue work continues. Theatregoers in Stratford-upon-Avon got a royal surprise last night. The King made a trip to see Shakespeare play The Tempest at the Royal Shakespeare Theatre. Elon Musk's SpaceX says they've launched its biggest, most powerful starship in a test flight. The spacecraft is an upgraded version of the one NASA is counting on to land astronauts on the moon. Mr. Musk announced earlier that he's taking the company public. And Hull City and Middlesbrough will battle it out to join Coventry City and Ipswich Town in the Premier League next season. The game's been outshined, though, by Spygate after Southampton were expelled from taking part for spying on their opponent's training session. Middlesbrough head coach Kim Hellberg still wants to take in the occasion.
3: We try always to think of the next game, what you can do better, how we can work, how we can find tactics, more movements, all those things that you sometimes forget to try to understand how big this is. So I will try to enjoy it at least 1 minute before the kickoff and try to take it in.
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6: Southdown Travel News. Narrow lanes remain on Marine Parade around the Palace Pier for the Valley Gardens project. Hove Villas in Hove is closed between Blatchington Road and Church Road. Adelaide Crescent in Hove is closed northbound between Kingsway and Palmyra Square. There are temporary lights in place on Godwin Road in Hove between Bellingham Crescent and Stapley Road. And temporary lights remain on Ditchling Road in Brighton near Prince's Crescent. On the trains from Brighton and Hove towards London, Gatwick Airport and along the East and West Coastway are expected to run normally today with no major planned engineering work affecting daytime services. As always, you're advised to double-check journey times and the latest service updates before you travel. The weather for Brighton and Hove, showery at times today, the maximum temperature 21 degrees. After the low tide at 11:22 at 1.2 metres, the next high tide at the Palace Pier is at 17:36 at 5 metres. That's the latest from Southdown Radio, the next news in half an hour.

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1: England boss Thomas Tuchel has paid tribute to Pep Guardiola. The Man City manager will step down after 10 years at the club tomorrow. Tuchel says he's a one-off.
2: He made a big revolution with the way he played at Barcelona, and then he put everything upside down in the German league, and then he comes here and crushes every record, so it's just outstanding.
1: Attention turns to Wembley this afternoon for the Championship playoff. Southampton were kicked out of the competition on Wednesday after spying on their opponents. Hull City's Lewis Coyle says despite the last-minute dramas, they're ready for the challenge.
3: We're all professionals, of course, you know what's going on, and there was always a possibility of a fixture change. So, yeah, the staff have been fantastic with us. The boys have all bought in, and we've played this team twice this season. We're fully prepared, just more excited than anything.
1: Meanwhile, Middlesbrough's head coach Kim Hellberg, who was only told his team would be playing in the final 3 days ago, says it's been a tough week.
4: It's been a crazy time, been a lot of emotions, and I'm very happy to be here.
1: Kickoff's at 3:30.
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Now, the Secret Comedy Club hosts stand-up shows most nights at Arista Cafe in Brighton, featuring comedians from the UK circuit in an intimate setting. 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

0: School wants to install a 10-foot fence around part of its playing fields in Brighton. The school says the move is designed to improve safety and well-being for pupils and staff, but some neighbours have objected, saying children have used the fields freely outside school hours for many years. A Sussex police detective inspector has denied child sex offences and perverting the course of justice at Guildford Crown Court. 51-year-old Ian McNabb, who served in West Sussex, is due to stand trial next August. The allegations relate to his off-duty role as a football coach between October 2024 and February this year. In local sport, Sussex escaped with a draw against Somerset at Taunton. After rain ended play early on the final day, Somerset had enforced the follow-on, with Sussex struggling on 113-7 in their second innings. Bad weather then brought the match to an early finish, with Somerset taking 15 points and Sussex 10. There's more local news for Brighton and Hove at southdownradio.co.uk. Travel, weather and tide times next.
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0: Narrow lanes remain on Marine Parade around the Palace Pier for the Valley Gardens works. Temporary lights are in place on Ditchling Road in Brighton near Prince's Crescent. Conway Street in Hove is closed between Fonthill Road and Ellen Street. There are temporary lights in place on Church Road in Hove at Hove Villas, and also temporary lights remaining on Elm Grove in Brighton at Hampden Road. On the trains from Brighton and Hove towards London, Gatwick Airport and along the East and West Coastway are expected to run normally today, with no major planned engineering work affecting daytime services. As always, you're advised to double-check journey times and the latest service updates before you travel. The weather for Brighton and Hove: showery at times today, the maximum temperature 21 degrees. After the low tide at 11:22 at 1.2 metres, the next high tide at the Palace Pier is at 17:36 at 5 metres. That's the latest from Southdown Radio. The next news in half an hour.

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1: After the hottest day of the year so far, temperatures could reach 30 degrees Celsius in some parts of the UK. The Met Office say it could be hotter than the Seychelles and that Monday could be the warmest May Day on record. It's also expected to be the busiest bank holiday weekend on the roads in 2 years. Simon Williams from the RAC says it's best to do some checks before setting off.
2: Make sure you've got plenty of water for your trip. Then make sure that you've got plenty of entertainment if you're travelling with young children. Also, a fully charged mobile phone and a power bank to keep you in touch if you find yourself at the side of the road. And, you know, it's always good to have an umbrella just in case there's a sudden change in the weather.
1: A gas explosion at a coal mine in China has left over 80 people dead. Chinese media say it happened last night at the Liu Shenyu mine in Changzhi City. Dozens are believed to be trapped underground. Chinese President Xi Jinping has called for an all-out effort to rescue the missing. The first weekend of campaigning will get underway in Makerfield today for the by-election next month. That includes Andy Burnham, who's viewed as a challenger to Sir Keir Starmer in a potential Labour leadership bid. The Greater Manchester Mayor has launched his campaign yesterday, saying he wouldn't offer more of the same. The Conservatives, Lib Dems, Reform UK, Restore Britain and the monster-raving Loony Party have all put up candidates to run in the by-election. 200,000 community gardens will benefit from charity funding to boost climate action. The organisations say the money will help thousands of existing gardens expand their reach and impact. And it'll be Middlesbrough who take on Hull City at Wembley Stadium in the Championship playoff final. Southampton were expelled after they were found to have spied on their opponents in training. Kim Hellberg is Middlesbrough head coach.
3: A lot of sympathy for supporters paying tickets, having think they're going to go to Wembley. For Hull supporters in terms of not knowing when to play the game. I have a lot of sympathy for a lot of different people.
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5: Narrow lanes remain on Marine Parade around the Palace Pier for the Valley Gardens works. Conway Street in Hove is closed between Fonthill Road and Elland Street. There are temporary lights in place on Church Road in Hove at Hove Villas and on Elm Grove in Brighton at Hampden Road. And temporary lights remain in place on Godwin Road in Hove between Bellingham Crescent and Stapley Road. On the trains from Brighton and Hove towards London, Gatwick Airport and along the East and West Coastway are expected to run normally today with no major planned engineering work affecting daytime services. As always, you're advised to double-check journey times and the latest service updates before you travel. The weather for Brighton and Hove, mostly dry with sunny spells this afternoon. The maximum temperature, a very warm 25 degrees. Dry this evening with sunny spells and overnight staying dry and down to 18. After the low tide at 11:22 at 1.2 metres, the next high tide at the Palace Pier is at 17:36 at 5 metres. That's the latest from Southdown Radio, the next news in half an hour.

Good afternoon and welcome along to South Down Radio. Hope you're enjoying the South Down Radio difference today. Coming up in the next half hour or so, we'll see if we can help out Sussex Police with another item from the South Down Radio police file. We'll bring you the latest business news and take a look at the events diary as well. And at half past, the latest local news for Brighton and Hove.

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1: In health, there is no time to waste. 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But health crises wait for no one. 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

0: 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This is Southdown Radio, the sound of the city, where it's time now to catch up with the latest business news.
1: The FTSE 100 has posted modest gains while the oil price fell amid guarded optimism about a Middle East peace deal. It closed up 22 points and for the week rose 2.7%. Businesses have been warned not to bid for construction work on illegal Israeli settlements in the West Bank. In a joint statement with the European and Commonwealth nations, the government says firms will face legal and reputational consequences if they take part in projects such as the E1 settlement in the West Bank. The project would see Israel build more than 3,000 homes in the Palestinian West Bank, a move the international community considers breaching international law. Pets at Home investors will be hoping the retailer's new boss can lay out a strategy to return it to a profit growth despite a challenging consumer backdrop. Shares in the company currently sit close to its lowest level for almost 7 years, following a recent downturn in the group's retail arm. And workers at the Department of Education are to be balloted for industrial action in a dispute over job losses.
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0: 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News for Brighton and Hove 24 hours a day. Sourced from brightonandhovenews.org.
1: The first train carrying the new Great British Railways branding has been unveiled in Brighton. The government says services run by Gavaya Thameslink Railway will move into public ownership at the end of the month. New trains, staff uniforms and station branding will gradually appear across England's rail network in the coming months. A new smoke control area covering almost all of Brighton and Hove has been approved by the City Council. The move aims to reduce pollution linked to wood burners and solid fuel fires, which councillors say contribute to poor air quality. The restrictions won't ban wood burners, but residents will need to use approved fuels or appliances. Brighton and Hove is to trial pavement gullies, so residents can run charging cables safely from their homes to electric cars parked on the street. Blue badge holders and taxi drivers will be prioritised as part of the scheme. The council says more than half of households in the city have no driveway access. In local sports, Brighton were beaten by a stoppage-time goal at Ellen Road after Dominic Calvin-Lewin capitalised on a late defensive mistake. The result dents Albion's hopes of European football going into the final game of the season. There's more local news for Brighton and Hove at southdownradio.co.uk. Travel, weather and tide times next.
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1: Narrow lanes remain on Marine Parade around the Palace Pier for the Valley Gardens project. Hove Villas in Hove is closed between Blatchington Road and Church Road. Adelaide Crescent in Hove is closed northbound between Kingsway and Palmyra Square. There are temporary lights in place on Godwin Road in Hove between Bellingham Crescent and Stapley Road. And temporary lights remain on Ditchling Road in Brighton near Princess Crescent. On the trains from Brighton and Hove towards London, Gatwick Airport and along the East and West Coastway are expected to run normally today with no major planned engineering work affecting daytime services. As always, you're advised to double-check journey times and the latest service updates before you travel. The weather for Brighton and Hove, mostly dry with sunny spells this afternoon. The maximum temperature, a very warm 25 degrees. Dry this evening with sunny spells and overnight staying dry and down to 18. After the low tide at 11:22 at 1.2 metres, the next high tide at the Palace Pier is at 17:36 at 5 metres. That's the latest from South

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1: After the hottest day of the year so far, temperatures could reach 30 degrees Celsius in some parts of the UK. The Met Office say it could be hotter than the Seychelles and that Monday could be the warmest May Day on record. It's also expected to be the busiest bank holiday weekend on the roads in 2 years. Simon Williams from the RAC says it's best to do some checks before setting off.
2: Make sure you've got plenty of water for your trip. Make sure that you've got plenty of entertainment if you're travelling with young children. Also, a fully charged mobile phone and a power bank to keep you in touch if you find yourself at the side of the road. And you know, it's always good to have an umbrella just in case there's a sudden change in the weather.
1: A gas explosion at a coal mine in China has left over 80 people dead. Chinese media say it happened last night at the Liu Shenyu mine in Changzhi City. Dozens are believed to be trapped underground. Chinese President Xi Jinping has called for an all-out effort to rescue the missing. The first weekend of campaigning will get underway in Makerfield today for the by-election next month. That includes Andy Burnham, who's viewed as a challenger to Sir Keir Starmer in a potential Labour leadership bid. The Greater Manchester Mayor has launched his campaign yesterday, saying he wouldn't offer more of the same. The Conservatives, Lib Dems, Reform UK, Restore Britain and the monster-raving Loony Party have all put up candidates to run in the by-election. 200,000 community gardens will benefit from charity funding to boost climate action. The organisations say the money will help thousands of existing gardens expand their reach and impact. And it'll be Middlesbrough who take on Hull City at Wembley Stadium in the Championship playoff final. Southampton were expelled after they were found to have spied on their opponents in training. Kim Hellberg is Middlesbrough head coach.
3: A lot of sympathy for supporters paying tickets, having they're going to go to Wembley. For Hull supporters in terms of not knowing when to play the game. I have a lot of sympathy for a lot of different people.
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6: Narrow lanes remain on Marine Parade around the Palace Pier for the Valley Gardens works. Temporary lights are in place on Ditchling Road in Brighton near Prince's Crescent. Conway Street in Hove is closed between Fonthill Road and Elland Street. There are temporary lights in place on Church Road in Hove at Hove Villas, and also temporary lights remaining on Elm Grove in Brighton at Hampden Road. On the trains from Brighton and Hove towards London, Gatwick Airport and along the East and West Coastway are expected to run normally today with no major planned engineering work affecting daytime services. As always, you're advised to double-check journey times and the latest service updates before you travel. The weather for Brighton and Hove, mostly dry with sunny spells this afternoon. The maximum temperature, a very warm 25 degrees. Dry this evening with sunny spells and overnight staying dry and down to 18. After the low tide at 11:22 at 1.2 metres, the next high tide at the Palace Pier is at 17:36 at 5 metres. That's the latest from Southdown Radio. The next news in half an hour.

Good afternoon from Southdown Radio. Hope you're enjoying the Southdown Radio Difference today. Coming up in the next half hour or so, we'll look at the Southdown Radio job search. Thousands of vacancies across the city at the moment. More at southdownradio.co.uk. We'll also bring you the latest glitz and glamour from the world of showbiz in our entertainment bulletin, and also have a look at the events diary as well. And at half past, the latest local news for Brighton and

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1: Is the sound of your mates alive? Is getting to more gigs this year and the next? Is the sound of saying, I got you, mate? Is the sound of mates enjoying even more of this? Is the sound of mates getting home instead of here? Click your seatbelt, because you're twice as likely to be killed or seriously injured if you don't think.

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1: Drake has secured his seventh number one record and has become the first artist to debut three studio albums inside the top ten simultaneously. The Canadian released a trio of albums all at once last Friday, which have all shot to the top of the charts. The new Strictly Come Dancing presenters were all smiles during their first public outing as a trio. Emma Willis, Josh Widdicombe and Johannes Radebe visited the Chelsea Flower Show in their first appearance together since being announced as the new faces of Strictly earlier this week. Music star Phil Collins has said that he cannot see himself performing live again. The former Genesis frontman has suffered from numerous health complications, including five operations on his knee, back and arm injuries caused by years of drumming. He last took to the stage in 2022. And Stranger Things star Charlie Heaton has been pictured for the first time in the new Peaky Blinders spin-off series. The 32-year-old plays Charles Shelby in the new show, which follows the Shelby family in the 1950s as they navigate the aftermath of the Second World War.
2: 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Hear the difference.

is South Down Radio. Welcome along if you've just joined us. Now, the Bear Inn in Brighton hosts a lively pub quiz every Sunday evening with fun rounds and prizes up for grabs. Teams are welcome and the start time 7:30. And don't forget, if you'd like to add an event to the South Down Radio events diary, just email events at southdownradio.co.uk.

0: Brighton and Hove 24 hours a day. Sourced from brightonandhovenews.org.
1: The father of three sisters who drowned off Brighton Beach says they were his beautiful light. Jane Adetoru, Christina Walters and Rebecca Walters were found in the sea near Black Rock last Wednesday morning. Police say there's currently no evidence of criminality, but detectives are continuing to investigate the circumstances surrounding their deaths. Around 1,500 homes in Brighton and Hove were left with low water pressure or no water today. Southern Water says a valve operation

0: safety and well-being for pupils and staff, but some neighbours have objected, saying children have used the fields freely outside school hours for many years. In local sport, Sussex escaped with a draw against Somerset at Taunton. After rain ended play early on the final day, Somerset had enforced the follow-on, with Sussex struggling on 113-7 in their second innings. Bad weather then brought the match to an early finish, with Somerset taking 15 points and Sussex 10. There's more local news for Brighton and Hove at southdownradio.co.uk. Travel, weather and tide times next.
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0: Narrow lanes remain on Marine Parade around the Palace Pier for the Valley Gardens works. Conway Street in Hove is closed between Fonthill Road and Elland Street. There are temporary lights in place on Church Road in Hove at Hove Villas and on Elm Grove in Brighton at Hampden Road, and temporary lights remain in place on Godwin Road in Hove between Bellingham Crescent and Stapley Road. On the trains from Brighton and Hove towards London, Gatwick Airport and along the East and West Coastway are expected to run normally today, with no major planned engineering work affecting daytime services. As always, you're advised to double-check journey times and the latest service updates before you travel. The weather for Brighton and Hove, mostly dry with sunny spells this afternoon. The maximum temperature, a very warm 25 degrees. Dry this evening with sunny spells and overnight staying dry and down to 18. After the low tide at 11:22 at 1.2 metres, the next high tide at the Palace Pier is at 17:36 at 5 metres. That's the latest from South Down Radio. The next news in half an hour.

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This is a term time role, working front of house and handling administrative duties in a busy office. The closing date is the 31st of May. 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
1: After the hottest day of the year so far, temperatures could reach 30 degrees Celsius in some parts of the UK. The Met Office say it could be hotter than the Seychelles and that Monday could be the warmest May day on record. It's also expected to be the busiest bank holiday weekend on the roads in 2 years. Simon Williams from the RAC says it's best to do some checks before setting off.
2: Make sure you've got plenty of water for your trip. Make sure that you've got plenty of entertainment for travelling with young children. Also, a fully charged mobile phone and a power bank to keep you in touch if you find yourself at the side of the road. And, you know, it's always good to have an umbrella just in case there's a sudden change in the weather.
1: A gas explosion at a coal mine in China has left over 80 people dead. Chinese media say it happened last night at the Liu Shenyu mine in Changzhi City. Dozens are believed to be trapped underground. Chinese President Xi Jinping has called for an all-out effort to rescue the missing. The first weekend of campaigning will get underway in Makerfield today for the by-election next month. That includes Andy Burnham, who's viewed as a challenger to Sir Keir Starmer in a potential Labour leadership bid. The Greater Manchester Mayor has launched his campaign yesterday, saying he wouldn't offer more of the same. The Conservatives, Lib Dems, Reform UK, Restore Britain and the monster-raving Loony Party have all put up candidates to run in the by-election. 200,000 community gardens will benefit from charity funding to boost climate action. The organisations say the money will help thousands of existing gardens expand their reach and impact. And it'll be Middlesbrough who take on Hull City at Wembley Stadium in the Championship playoff final. Southampton were expelled after they were found to have spied on their opponents in training. Kim Hellberg is Middlesbrough head coach.
3: A lot of sympathy for supporters paying tickets, having think they're going to go to Wembley. For Hull supporters in terms of not knowing when to play the game. I have a lot of sympathy for a lot of different people.
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5: Narrow lanes remain on Marine Parade around the Palace Pier for the Valley Gardens project. Hove Villas in Hove is closed between Blatchington Road and Church Road. Adelaide Crescent in Hove is closed northbound between Kingsway and Palmyra Square. There are temporary lights in place on Godwin Road in Hove between Bellingham Crescent and Stapley Road. And temporary lights remain on Ditchling Road in Brighton near Princess Crescent. On the trains from Brighton and Hove towards London, Gatwick Airport and along the East and West Coastway are expected to run normally today with no major planned engineering work affecting daytime services. As always, you're advised to double-check journey times and the latest service updates before you travel. The weather for Brighton and Hove, mostly dry with sunny spells this afternoon. The maximum temperature, a very warm 25 degrees. Dry this evening with sunny spells and overnight staying dry and down to 18. After the low tide at 11:22 at 1.2 metres, the next high tide at the Palace Pier is at 17:36 at 5 metres. That's the latest from Southdown Radio. The next news in half an hour.

afternoon. Welcome along to South Down Radio. Hope you're enjoying the South Down Radio Difference this afternoon. Coming up in the next little while, we'll take a look at the events diary and also the latest sports, all before the local news for Brighton and Hove at 5:30.

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0: 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This is Southdown Radio, the sound of the city, where it's time now to catch up with the latest sports news.
1: England boss Thomas Tuchel has paid tribute to Pep Guardiola. The Man City manager will step down after 10 years at the club tomorrow. Tuchel says he's a one-off.
2: He made a big revolution with the way he played at Barcelona, and then he put everything upside down in the German league, and then he comes here and crushes every record. So it's just outstanding.
1: Attention turns to Wembley this afternoon for the Championship playoff. Southampton were kicked out of the competition on Wednesday after spying on their opponents. Hull City's Lewis Coyle says despite the last-minute dramas, they're ready for the challenge.
3: We're all professionals. Of course, you know what's going on, and there was always a possibility of a fixture change. So, yeah, the staff have been fantastic with us. The boys have all bought in, and we've played this team twice this season. We're fully prepared, just more excited than anything.
1: Meanwhile, Middlesbrough's head coach Kim Hellberg, who was only told his team would be playing in the final 3 days ago, says it's been a tough week.
4: It's been a crazy time, been a lot of emotions, and I'm very happy to be here.
1: Kick-off's at 3:30.
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0: 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Sourced from brightonandhovenews.org.
1: The first train carrying the new Great British Railways branding has been unveiled in Brighton. The government says services run by Gavaya Thames Link Railway will move into public ownership at the end of the month. New trains, staff uniforms and station branding will gradually appear across England's rail network in the coming months. A Sussex police detective inspector has denied child sex offences and perverting the course of justice at Guildford Crown Court. 51-year-old Ian McNabb, who served in West Sussex, is due to stand trial next August. The allegations relate to his off-duty role as a football coach between October 2024 and February this year. A new smoke control area covering almost all of Brighton and Hove has been approved by the City Council. The move aims to reduce pollution linked to wood burners and solid fuel fires, which councillors say contribute to poor air quality. The restrictions won't ban wood burners, but residents will need to use approved fuels or appliances. In local sport, Sussex escaped with a draw against Somerset at Taunton. After rain ended play early on the final day, Somerset had enforced the follow-on, with Sussex struggling on 113-7 in their second innings. Bad weather then brought the match to an early finish, with Somerset taking 15 points and Sussex 10. There's more local news for Brighton and Hove at southdownradio.co.uk. Travel, weather and tide times next.
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1: Narrow lanes remain on Marine Parade around the Palace Pier for the Valley Gardens works. Temporary lights are in place on Ditchling Road in Brighton near Prince's Crescent. Conway Street in Hove is closed between Font Hill Road and Ellen Street. There are temporary lights in place on Church Road in Hove at Hove Villas, and also temporary lights remaining on Elm Grove in Brighton at Hampden Road. On the trains from Brighton and Hove towards London, Gatwick Airport and along the East and West Coastway are expected to run normally today, with no major planned engineering work affecting daytime services. As always, you're advised to double-check journey times and the latest service updates before you travel. The weather for Brighton and Hove, mostly dry with sunny spells this afternoon. The maximum temperature, a very warm 25 degrees. Dry this evening with sunny spells and overnight staying dry and down to 18.

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1: After the hottest day of the year so far, temperatures could reach 30 degrees Celsius in some parts of the UK. The Met Office say it could be hotter than the Seychelles and that Monday could be the warmest May day on record. It's also expected to be the busiest bank holiday weekend on the roads in 2 years. Simon Williams from the RAC says it's best to do some checks before setting off.
2: Make sure you've got plenty of water for your trip. Make sure that you've got plenty of entertainment if you're travelling with young children. Also, a fully charged mobile phone and a power bank to keep you in touch if you find yourself at the side of the road. And you know, it's always good to have an umbrella just in case there's a sudden change in the weather.
1: A gas explosion at a coal mine in China has left over 80 people dead. Chinese media say it happened last night at the Liu Shenyu mine in Changzhi City. Dozens are believed to be trapped underground. Chinese President Xi Jinping has called for an all-out effort to rescue the missing. The first weekend of campaigning will get underway in Makerfield today for the by-election next month. That includes Andy Burnham, who's viewed as a challenger to Sir Keir Starmer in a potential Labour leadership bid. The Greater Manchester Mayor has launched his campaign yesterday, saying he wouldn't offer more of the same. The Conservatives, Lib Dems, Reform UK, Restore Britain and the monster-raving Loony Party have all put up candidates to run in the by-election. 200,000 community gardens will benefit from charity funding to boost climate action. The organisations say the money will help thousands of existing gardens expand their reach and impact. And it'll be Middlesbrough who take on Hull City at Wembley Stadium in the Championship playoff final. Southampton were expelled after they were found to have spied on their opponents in training. Kim Hellberg is Middlesbrough head coach.
3: A lot of sympathy for supporters paying tickets, having think they're going to go to Wembley. For Hull supporters in terms of not knowing when to play the game. I have a lot of sympathy for a lot of different people.
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5: Narrow lanes remain on Marine Parade around the Palace Pier for the Valley Gardens works. Conway Street in Hove is closed between Fonthill Road and Ellen Street. There are temporary lights in place on Church Road in Hove at Hove Villas and on Elm Grove in Brighton at Hampden Road, and temporary lights remain in place on Godwin Road in Hove between Bellingham Crescent and Stapley Road. On the trains from Brighton and Hove towards London, Gatwick Airport and along the East and West Coastway are expected to run normally today with no major planned engineering work affecting daytime services. As always, you're advised to double-check journey times and the latest service updates before you travel. The weather for Brighton and Hove, mostly dry with sunny spells this afternoon. The maximum temperature, a very warm 25 degrees. Dry this evening with sunny spells and overnight staying dry and down to 18. After the low tide at 11:22 at 1.2 metres, the next high tide at the Palace Pier is at 17:36 at 5 metres. That's the latest from South Down Radio. The next news in half an hour.

Good afternoon and welcome along to South Down Radio. Hope you're enjoying the South Down Radio difference today. Coming up in the next half hour or so, we'll see if we can help out Sussex Police with another item from the South Down Radio police file. We'll bring you the latest business news and take a look at the events diary as well. And at half past, the latest local news for Brighton and Hove. She's wearing it.

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2: Here's Alex, turning at a junction. 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
1: Children are more likely than working-age adults to live in Britain's private rented sector. That's according to the Resolution Foundation, who say young families may find themselves priced out of home ownership and rents for longer. The number of children living in the private rented sector has nearly tripled over the last quarter of a century to 3.2 million in 2024-25. Workers at the Department for Education are to be balloted for industrial action in a dispute over job losses and office relocation. Members of the Public and Commercial Services Union will vote in the coming weeks on whether to launch a campaign of action. The union say the threat of action was in protest at plans to close 6 offices across England. And the FTSE 100 has posted modest gains while the oil price fell amid guarded optimism about a Middle East peace deal. It closed up 22 points and for the week rose 2.7%.
2: 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Hear the difference.

Welcome along. If you've just joined us, hope you're enjoying the sound of the city. This is Southdown Radio. And a reminder, the West Hill Tavern in Brighton hosts its weekly pub quiz every Wednesday night with music rounds, prizes and plenty of laughs. It starts at 8 o'clock in the evening. Booking is recommended. And don't forget, if you'd like to add an event to the Southdown Radio events diary, just email events@southdownradio.co.uk.

0: 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Sourced from brightonandhovenews.org.
1: The father of three sisters who drowned off Brighton Beach says they were his beautiful light. Jane Adetoru, Christina Walters and Rebecca Walters were found in the sea near Black Rock last Wednesday morning. Police say there's currently no evidence of criminality, but detectives are continuing to investigate the circumstances surrounding their deaths. Brighton and Hove is to trial pavement gullies so residents can run charging cables safely from their homes to electric cars parked on the street. Blue badge holders and taxi drivers will be prioritised as part of the scheme. The council says more than half of households in the city have no driveway access. Around 1,500 homes in Brighton and Hove were left with low water pressure or no water today. Southern Water says a valve operation at a reservoir affected supplies in the Dyke Road area covering parts of BN1 and BN3. The company says the issue has now been resolved with water pressure returning to normal. In local sports, Brighton were beaten by a stoppage-time goal at Ellen Road after Dominic Calvin-Lewin capitalised on a late defensive mistake. The result dents Albion's hopes of European football going into the final game of the season. There's more local news for Brighton and Hove at southdownradio.co.uk. Travel, weather and tide times next.
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1: Narrow lanes remain on Marine Parade around the Palace Pier for the Valley Gardens project. Hove Villas in Hove is closed between Blatchington Road and Church Road. Adelaide Crescent in Hove is closed northbound between Kingsway and Palmyra Square. There are temporary lights in place on Godwin Road in Hove between Bellingham Crescent and Stapley Road. And temporary lights remain on Ditchling Road in Brighton near Princess Crescent. On the trains from Brighton and Hove towards London, Gatwick Airport and along the East and West Coastway are expected to run normally today with no major planned engineering work affecting daytime services. As always, you're advised to double-check journey times and the latest service updates before you travel.

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1: On one of the hottest days of the year so far, motorists have been left queuing for hours in Dover. Because of such, the new EU border checks on the south coast have been suspended, and anyone who missed ferries because of queues can travel on the next slot free of charge. Meanwhile, it is expected to be one of the busiest bank holiday weekends on the road in years. Simon Williams is from the RAC and says it's important to take 10 minutes to do some checks before setting off.
2: Make sure you've got plenty of water for your trip. Make sure that you've got plenty of entertainment for travelling with young children. Also, a fully charged mobile phone and a power bank to keep you in touch if you find yourself at the side of the road. And, you know, it's always good to have an umbrella, warm clothes, just in case there's a sudden change in the weather.
1: A gas explosion at a coal mine in China has left over 80 people dead. Chinese media say it happened last night at the Liu Shanyun mine in Shaanxi City, and dozens are believed to have been trapped underground. Chinese President Xi Jinping has called for an all-out effort to rescue the missing. 20,000 community gardens are going to benefit from charity funding to boost climate action. £3.8 million has been donated by the Royal Horticulture Society, Hubbub and the Social Farms and Gardens. Campaigners are saying thousands of women have missed out on more time with their loved ones as a breast cancer drug remains blocked on the NHS outside of Scotland. Enhertu is for a form that can't be removed surgically or that is spread to other parts of the body. Holly Heath is from Breast Cancer Now.
3: During this time, we've heard of women who have been using their savings and have been moving to Scotland and leaving their friends and family behind to be able to have that chance to access this treatment. So to be able to get that treatment out on the NHS is absolutely critical.
1: And in the football, there are two huge games currently underway. After the Spygate scandal, Middlesbrough took the place of Southampton in the Championship playoff final. That's currently underway against Hull City at Wembley. And in Scotland, Celtic are playing Dunfermline Athletic in the Scottish Cup final. And that's the latest from Radio News Hub. I'm Matthew Dudley.
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6: Narrow lanes remain on Marine Parade around the Palace Pier for the Valley Gardens works. Temporary lights are in place on Ditchling Road in Brighton near Prince's Crescent. Conway Street in Hove is closed between Font Hill Road and Ellen Street. There are temporary lights in place on Church Road in Hove at Hove Villas, and also temporary lights remaining on Elm Grove in Brighton at Hampden Road. On the trains from Brighton and Hove towards London, Gatwick Airport and along the East and West Coastway are expected to run normally today with no major planned engineering work affecting daytime services. As always, you're advised to double-check journey times and the latest service updates before you travel. The weather for Brighton and Hove, mostly dry with sunny spells this afternoon. The maximum temperature, a very warm 25 degrees. Dry this evening with sunny spells and overnight staying dry and down to 18. After the low tide at 11:22 at 1.2 metres, the next high tide at the Palace Pier is at 17:36 at 5 metres. That's the latest from Southdown Radio. 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
7: Hey!

Good afternoon from South Down Radio. Hope you're enjoying the South Down Radio difference today. Coming up in the next half hour or so, we'll look at the South Down Radio job search. Thousands of vacancies across the city at the moment. More at southdownradio.co.uk. We'll also bring you the latest glitz and glamour from the world of showbiz in our entertainment bulletin, and also have a look at the events diary as well. And at half past, the latest local news for Brighton & Hove.

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1: The King delighted theatregoers in Stratford-upon-Avon last night as he went to watch Shakespeare play The Tempest. Charles was met with cheers from crowds of people when he arrived at the Royal Shakespeare Theatre as a surprise guest at the production, starring Sir Kenneth Branagh. Eva Longoria and Gillian Anderson were among the stars on the red carpet in Cannes last night for the premiere of History's De La Nuit, translated as The Birthday Party. The French drama film follows a family as their preparations for a surprise birthday party descend into a violent home invasion. And the new Strictly Come Dancing presenters were all smiles during their first public outing as a trio. Emma Willis, Josh Widdicombe and Johannes Radebay visited the Chelsea Flower Show in their first appearance together since being announced as the new faces of the dance show earlier this week. The trio were also seen expressing their excitement for their new roles on a photo shoot in a behind-the-scenes video posted to Strictly's Instagram.
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0: 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Sourced from brightonandhovenews.org.
1: The first train carrying the new Great British Railways branding has been unveiled in Brighton. The government says services run by Gavaya Thames Link Railway will move into public ownership at the end of the month. New trains, staff uniforms and station branding will gradually appear across England's rail network in the coming months. Vandean School wants to install a 10-foot fence around part of its playing fields in Brighton. The school says the move is designed to improve safety and well-being for pupils and staff, but some neighbours have objected, saying children have used the fields freely outside school hours for many years. A Sussex police detective inspector has denied child sex offences and perverting the course of justice at Guildford Crown Court. 51-year-old Ian McNabb, who served in West Sussex, is due to stand trial next August. The allegations relate to his off-duty role as a football coach between October 2024 and February this year. In local sport, Sussex escaped with a draw against Somerset at Taunton. After rain ended play early on the final day, Somerset had enforced the follow-on, with Sussex struggling on 113-7 in their second innings. Bad weather then brought the match to an early finish, with Somerset taking 15 points and Sussex 10. There's more local news for Brighton and Hove at southdownradio.co.uk. Travel, weather and tide times next.
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1: Narrow lanes remain on Marine Parade around the Palace Pier for the Valley Gardens works. Conway Street in Hove is closed between Fonthill Road and Elland Street. There are temporary lights in place on Church Road in Hove at Hove Villas and on Elm Grove in Brighton at Hampden Road, and temporary lights remain in place on Godwin Road in Hove between Bellingham Crescent and Stapley Road. On the trains from Brighton and Hove towards London, Gatwick Airport and along the East and West Coastway are expected to run normally today, with no major planned engineering work affecting daytime services. As always, you're advised to double-check journey times and the latest service updates before you travel. The weather for Brighton and Hove: mostly dry with sunny spells this afternoon. The maximum temperature, a very warm 25 degrees. Dry this evening with sunny spells and overnight staying dry and down to 18. After the low tide at 11:22 at 1.2 metres, the next high tide at the Palace Pier is at 17:36 at 5 metres. That's the latest from Southdown Radio. The next news in half an hour.

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1: After queues in Dover, the new EU border checks have been suspended. It comes on the now confirmed hottest day of the year so far, with more heat records expected to be broken over this weekend. It's also been confirmed anyone who missed ferries because of queues can travel on the next slot free of charge. Meanwhile, over two-thirds of us are expected to hit the roads for this bank holiday. Gareth Jones from the AA says it's important to be prepared before setting off.
2: We recommend people take about 10 minutes just to check over their car, and we use the flower analogy, which is fuel, lights, oil, water, electrics and rubber. So a few quick checks can prevent those avoidable breakdowns, especially when you're carrying extra passengers, extra luggage or pets for that longer bank holiday journey.
1: At least 80 people have been killed after a gas explosion at a coal mine in China. State media says that dozens are believed to have been trapped underground too. That's at the Liu Shenyu mine in the Changji city after the incident which happened last night. The cause of the explosion is under investigation. Campaigners say women are dying prematurely of breast cancer, while a life-extending drug remains blocked in England, Wales and Northern Ireland. They're calling for Enhertu to be made available now rules on funding have been changed. Holly Heath is from Breast Cancer Now.
3: So it's estimated that around 1,000 people would be eligible each year for this treatment in England. Now, crucially, it would mean more time to live, more time to do the things that matter most to them, spending time with their families, seeing important milestones, birthdays, children starting school and university.
1: The manufacturers say that talks are ongoing. Elon Musk's SpaceX say they've launched its most powerful Starship in a test flight. The spacecraft is an upgraded version of the one NASA is counting on to land astronauts on the moon. Mr. Musk announced earlier this week that he's taking the company public. And Shakira has said she has no space or time for romance. She's told a newspaper she feels at the peak of her career. That's the latest from Radio News Hub. I'm Matthew Dudley.
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5: Narrow lanes remain on Marine Parade around the Palace Pier for the Valley Gardens project. Hove Villas in Hove is closed between Blatchington Road and Church Road. Adelaide Crescent in Hove is closed northbound between Kingsway and Palmyra Square. There are temporary lights in place on Godwin Road in Hove between Bellingham Crescent and Stapley Road. And temporary lights remain on Ditchling Road in Brighton near Princess Crescent. On the trains, trains from Brighton and Hove towards London, Gatwick Airport and along the East and West Coastway are expected to run normally today with no major planned engineering work affecting daytime services. As always, you're advised to double-check journey times and the latest service updates before you travel. The weather for Brighton and Hove staying dry overnight, down to 18 degrees. And Sunday, another dry and very sunny day, the maximum temperature 22. After the low tide at midnight 02 at 1.5 metres, the next high tide at the Palace Pier is at 6.05 at 4.7 metres. That's the latest from Southdown Radio. The next news in half an hour.

Good evening and welcome along to Southdown Radio. Hope you're enjoying the Southdown Radio Difference. Coming up in the next few minutes, we'll bring you the latest sport and also more from the Southdown Radio Events Diary and the local news for Brighton and Hove coming up at past 5.

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1: Nothing like a good run at the coast, but I better head back. I think there's a shortcut across that rock. 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Head back, breathe and relax.
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2: Manchester United head to the sweltering South Coast tomorrow for the final day of the Premier League season. Newly confirmed head coach Michael Carrick is insisting his players' mind will not be on the beach against the European hopefuls Brighton. Meanwhile, Tottenham and West Ham will bid to avoid the final relegation place. And Manchester City fans will get the chance to say goodbye to manager Pep Guardiola after 10 years at the club. On the international stage, Thomas Tuchel has stood firm over his World Cup squad decisions, saying England's players are specialists and it's not based on individual talents.
3: What we are trying to achieve in summer can only be achieved as a team. We chose a very balanced squad. I can assure every fan in the country that we have 26 100% committed players.
2: And Brad Arthur has called for more of the same after seeing Leeds Rhinos bounce back from defeat to Wigan to demolish Huddersfield. The Rhinos beat the Giants 52-0 at Headingley on Friday, a week after losing to Wigan.
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Now, the Secret Comedy Club hosts stand-up shows most nights at Arista Cafe in Brighton, featuring comedians from the UK circuit in an intimate setting. 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

0: 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Sourced from brightonandhovenews.org.
1: The father of three sisters who drowned off Brighton Beach says they were his beautiful light. Jane Adetoru, Christina Walters and Rebecca Walters were found in the sea near Black Rock last Wednesday morning. Police say there's currently no evidence of criminality, but detectives are continuing to investigate the circumstances surrounding their deaths. A new smoke control area covering almost all of Brighton and Hove has been approved by the City Council. The move aims to reduce pollution linked to wood burners and solid fuel fires, which councillors say contribute to poor air quality. The restrictions won't ban wood burners, but residents will need to use approved fuels or appliances. Brighton and Hove is to trial pavement gullies so residents can run charging cables safely from their homes to electric cars parked on the street. Blue badge holders and taxi drivers will be prioritised as part of the scheme. The council says more than half of households in the city have no driveway access. In local sport, Sussex escaped with a draw against Somerset at Taunton. After rain ended play early on the final day, Somerset had enforced the follow-on with Sussex struggling on 113-7 in their second innings. Bad weather then brought the match to an early finish with Somerset taking 15 points and Sussex 10. There's more local news for Brighton and Hove at southdownradio.co.uk. Travel, weather and tide times next.
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1: Narrow lanes remain on Marine Parade around the Palace Pier for the Valley Gardens works. Temporary lights are in place on Ditchling Road in Brighton near Prince's Crescent. Conway Street in Hove is closed between Font Hill Road and Ellen Street. There are temporary lights in place on Church Road in Hove at Hove Villas, and also temporary lights remaining on Elm Grove in Brighton at Hampden Road. On the trains from Brighton and Hove towards London, Gatwick Airport and along the East and West Coastway are expected to run normally today with no major planned engineering work affecting daytime services. As always, you're advised to double-check journey times and the latest service updates before you travel. The weather for Brighton and Hove staying dry overnight down to 18 degrees, and Sunday another dry and very sunny day, the maximum temperature 22. After the low tide at midnight 02 at 1.5 metres, the next high tide at the Palace Pier is at 6.05 at 4.7 metres. That's the latest from Southdown Radio. The next news in half an hour. For

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1: On the now confirmed hottest day of the year so far, motorists will have queuing for hours in Dover. Because of surge, the new EU border checks on the south coast were suspended, and anyone who missed ferries because of queues can travel on the next slot free of charge. Over 8,000 people were expected to cross just today. Meanwhile, it's expected to be the busiest on the roads in 2 years for the May bank holiday. Simon Williams from the RAC says it's important to take 10 minutes to do some checks before setting off.
2: Make sure you've got plenty of water for your trip. Make sure that you've got plenty of entertainment if you're travelling with young children. Also, a fully charged mobile phone and a power bank to keep you in touch if you find yourself at the side of the road. And, you know, it's always good to have an umbrella, warm clothes, just in case there's a sudden change in the weather.
1: The PM is urging TNT Sports to make the Champions League final free for people in the UK. Sir Keir Starmer, who is an Arsenal fan, said he was saddened that the event would not be available without payment. It's the first time in the competition's 34-year history it won't be free to watch. Thousands of breast cancer patients have missed out on more time with their loved ones. That's while a life-extending drug remains blocked by the NHS. Enhertu can be used to treat a form of the disease which can't be removed surgically. Holly Heath from Breast Cancer Now says it urgently needs to be made available.
3: Now, this treatment is already available in Scotland and 26 other European countries, and women in England, Wales and Northern Ireland need to have the same access to effective treatments as women in other parts of the world.
1: Russell Group universities are calling for exceptional international students to be exempt from the government's visa break policy. The students are known as Chevening Scholars and are described as the leaders of tomorrow. It follows the changes from March, which look to end people using legal migration route as a backdoor to claim asylum. And in the football, Hull City are back in the Premier League. They beat Middlesbrough at Wembley, and Celtic have won the Scottish Cup after beating Dunfermline 3-1. That's the latest from Radio News Hub. I'm Matthew Dudley.
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6: Narrow lanes remain on Marine Parade around the Palace Pier for the Valley Gardens works. Conway Street in Hove is closed between Fonthill Road and Ellen Street. There are temporary lights in place on Church Road in Hove at Hove Villas and on Elm Grove in Brighton at Hampden Road, and temporary lights remain in place on Godwin Road in Hove between Bellingham Crescent and Stapley Road. On the trains from Brighton and Hove towards London, Gatwick Airport and along the East and West Coastway are expected to run normally today with no major planned engineering work affecting daytime services. As always, you're advised to double-check journey times and the latest service updates before you travel. The weather for Brighton and Hove staying dry overnight, down to 18 degrees, and Sunday another dry and very sunny day, the maximum temperature 22. After the low tide at midnight 02 at 1.5 metres, the next high tide at the Palace Pier is at 6.05 at 4.7 metres. That's the latest from Southdown Radio. The next news in half an hour.

Good evening and welcome along to South Down Radio. Hope you're enjoying the South Down Radio Difference. Coming up in the next half hour or so, we'll see if we can help out Sussex Police with another item from the South Down Radio Police File. We'll update you with the latest business news and also look into the events diary as well. And we'll bring you the local news for Brighton and Hove at half past.

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1: Children are more likely than working-age adults to live in Britain's private rented sector. That's according to the Resolution Foundation, who say young families may find themselves priced out of home ownership and rent for longer. The number of children living in the private rented sector has nearly tripled over the last quarter of a century to 3.2 million in 2024-25. Workers at the Department for Education are to be balloted for industrial action in a dispute over job losses and office relocation. Members of the Public and Commercial Services Union will vote in the coming weeks on whether to launch a campaign of action. The union say the threat of action was in protest at plans to close 6 offices across England. And the FTSE 100 has posted modest gains while the oil price fell amid guarded optimism about a Middle East peace deal. It closed up 22 points and for the week rose 2.7%.
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0: 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Sourced from brightonandhovenews.org.
1: The first train carrying the new Great British Railways branding has been unveiled in Brighton. The government says services run by Gavaya Thames Link Railway will move into public ownership at the end of the month. New trains, staff uniforms and station branding will gradually appear across England's rail network in the coming months. Around 1,500 homes in Brighton and Hove were left with low water pressure or no water today. Southern Water says a valve operation at a reservoir affected supplies in the Dyke Road area covering parts of BN1 and BN3. The company says the issue has now been resolved, with water pressure returning to normal. Vandine School wants to install a 10-foot fence around part of its playing fields in Brighton. The school says the move is designed to improve safety and well-being for pupils and staff, but some neighbours have objected, saying children have used the fields freely outside school hours for many years. In local sports, Brighton were beaten by a stoppage-time goal at Elland Road after Dominic Calvin-Lewin capitalised on a late defensive mistake. The result dents Albion's hopes of European football going into the final game of the season. There's more local news for Brighton and Hove at southdownradio.co.uk. Travel, weather and tide times next.
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1: Narrow lanes remain on Marine Parade around the Palace Pier for the Valley Gardens project. Hove Villas in Hove is closed between Blatchington Road and Church Road. Adelaide Crescent in Hove is closed northbound between Kingsway and Palmyra Square. There are temporary lights in place on Godwin Road in Hove between Bellingham Crescent and Stapley Road. And temporary lights remain on Ditchling Road in Brighton near Princess Crescent. On the trains from Brighton and Hove towards London, Gatwick Airport and along the East and West Coastway are expected to run normally today with no major planned engineering work affecting daytime services. As always, you're advised to double-check journey times and the latest service updates before you travel. The weather for Brighton and Hove staying dry overnight, down to 18 degrees. And Sunday, another dry and very sunny day, the maximum temperature 22. After the low tide at midnight 02 at 1.5 metres, the next high tide at the Palace Pier is at 6.05 at 4.7 metres. That's the latest from Southdown Radio. The next news in half an hour.

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1: Traffic at Dover is now free-flowing, the port has announced, after new EU border checks were suspended to ease congestion at the start of a hot bank holiday weekend. Holidaymakers got stuck in hour-long queues earlier on the hottest day of the year, with some missing their ferries. A village in Kent even hit highs of 30 degrees today, with heat records expected to be broken going forward. Hull City have won the Championship playoff final and have secured their spot in the Premier League for next season. After 9 years away, the Tigers return to the top flight after beating Middlesbrough 1-0 at Wembley. That's thanks to a 95th minute strike from Ollie McBurney. Elsewhere, Celtic have won the Scottish Cup for a record-extending 43rd time. They beat Dunfermline 3-1 to secure the trophy. Campaigners say thousands of women have missed out on more time with their loved ones as a breast cancer drug remains blocked on the NHS outside of Scotland. Enhertu is for a form that can't be removed surgically or that is spread to other parts of the body. Holly Heath is from Breast Cancer Now.
2: During this time, we've heard of women who have been using their savings and have been moving to Scotland and leaving their friends and family behind to be able to have that chance to access this treatment. So to be able to get that treatment out on the NHS is absolutely critical.
1: The manufacturers say talks are ongoing with the health service. Back to football now. The Champions League final is not going to be free to watch for the first time in its history here in the UK. The Sir Keir Starmer, who is an Arsenal fan, said he was saddened that the event would not be available without payment. The PM is urging TNT Sports to make the event free for UK fans. And Russell Group universities are calling for exceptional international students to be exempt from the government's visa break policy. The students are known as Chevening Scholars and described as the leaders of tomorrow. That's the latest from Radio News Hub. I'm Matthew Dudley.
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4: Narrow lanes remain on Marine Parade around the Palace Pier for the Valley Gardens works. Temporary lights are in place on Ditchling Road in Brighton near Prince's Crescent. Conway Street in Hove is closed between Fonthill Road and Ellen Street. There are temporary lights in place on Church Road in Hove at Hove Villas, and also temporary lights remaining on Elm Grove in Brighton at Hampden Road. On the trains from Brighton and Hove towards London, Gatwick Airport and along the East and West Coastway are expected to run normally today with no major planned engineering work affecting daytime services. As always, you're advised to double-check journey times and the latest service updates before you travel. The weather for Brighton and Hove staying dry overnight, down to 18 degrees, and Sunday another dry and very sunny day, the maximum temperature 22. After the low tide at midnight 02 at 1.5 metres, the next high tide at the Palace Pier is at 6.05 at 4.7 metres. That's the latest from South Down Radio. The next news in half an hour.

Just a feeling. Good evening and welcome along to South Down Radio. Hope you're enjoying the South Down Radio difference. Coming up in the next half hour or so, we'll look at the South Down Radio job search. Thousands of vacancies across the city at the moment. We'll also bring you the latest glitz and glamour from the world of entertainment in our entertainment bulletin at 20 past or thereabouts, and take a look at the events diary as well, and bring you the local news for Brighton and Hove at half past.

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0: 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This is Southdown Radio, the sound of the city, where it's time now to catch up with the latest entertainment news.
1: The King delighted theatregoers in Stratford-upon-Avon last night as he went to watch Shakespeare play The Tempest. Charles was met with cheers from crowds of people when he arrived at the Royal Shakespeare Theatre as a surprise guest at the production starring Sir Kenneth Branagh. Eva Longoria and Gillian Anderson were among the stars on the red carpet in Cannes last night for the premiere of History's De La Nuit, translated as The Birthday Party. The French drama film follows a family as their preparations for a surprise birthday party descend into a violent home invasion. And the new Strictly Come Dancing presenters were all smiles during their first public outing as a trio. Emma Willis, Josh Widdicombe and Johannes Radebay visited the Chelsea Flower Show in their first appearance together since being announced as the new faces of the dance show earlier this week. The trio were also seen expressing their excitement for their new roles on a photo shoot in a behind-the-scenes video posted to Strictly's Instagram.
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is South Down Radio. Welcome along if you've just joined us. Now, the Bear Inn in Brighton hosts a lively pub quiz every Sunday evening with fun rounds and prizes up for grabs. Teams are welcome and the start time 7:30. And don't forget, if you'd like to add an event to the South Down Radio events diary, just email events at southdownradio.co.uk.

0: 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News for Brighton and Hove 24 hours a day. Sourced from brightonandhovenews.org.
1: The father of three sisters who drowned off Brighton Beach says they were his beautiful light. Jane Adetoru, Christina Walters and Rebecca Walters were found in the sea near Black Rock last Wednesday morning. Police say there's currently no evidence of criminality, but detectives are continuing to investigate the circumstances surrounding their deaths. A Sussex police detective inspector has denied child sex offences and perverting the course of justice at Guildford Crown Court. 51-year-old Ian McNabb, who served in West Sussex, is due to stand trial next August. The allegations relate to his off-duty role as a football coach between October 2024 and February this year. A new smoke control area covering almost all of Brighton and Hove has been approved by the City Council. The move aims to reduce pollution linked to wood burners and solid fuel fires, which councillors say contribute to poor air quality. The restrictions won't ban wood burners, but residents will need to use approved fuels or appliances. In local sport, Sussex escaped with a draw against Somerset at Taunton. After rain ended play early on the final day, Somerset had enforced the follow-on, with Sussex struggling on 113-7 in their second innings. Bad weather then brought the match to an early finish, with Somerset taking 15 points and Sussex 10. There's more local news for Brighton and Hove at southdownradio.co.uk. Travel, weather and tide times next.
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1: Narrow lanes remain on Marine Parade around the Palace Pier for the Valley Gardens works. Conway Street in Hove is closed between Fonthill Road and Elland Street. There are temporary lights in place on Church Road in Hove at Hove Villas and on Elm Grove in Brighton at Hampden Road, and temporary lights remain in place on Godwin Road in Hove between Bellingham Crescent and Stapley Road. On the trains from Brighton and Hove towards London, Gatwick Airport and along the East and West Coastway are expected to run normally today, with no major planned engineering work affecting daytime services. As always, you're advised to double-check journey times and the latest service updates before you travel. The weather for Brighton and Hove: staying dry overnight, down to 18 degrees, and Sunday another dry and very sunny day, the maximum temperature 22. After the low tide of midnight 02 at 1.5 metres, the next high tide at the Palace Pier is at 6.05 at 4.7 metres. That's the latest from Southdown Radio. 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

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If you've just joined us today, this is Southdown Radio. 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
1: After hour-long queues earlier today at Dover, traffic is now free-flowing. New EU border checks were suspended to ease the congestion, which saw travellers miss their original ferries. It comes on the hottest day of the year so far, with more heat set to come over the next few days. Hull City are back in the Premier League. They beat Middlesbrough 1-0 at Wembley this afternoon in a campaign overshadowed by the Spygate scandal. Ollie McBurney struck in stoppage time to fire the Tigers back to the top flight after 9 years away. And in Scotland, Celtic are the Scottish Cup champions once again. They beat Dunfermline 3-1 this afternoon to secure the trophy for a record-extending 43rd time. Sticking with football, the PM is urging TNT to make the Champions League final free for people in the UK. Sir Keir Starmer, who is an Arsenal fan, said he was saddened that the event would not be available without payment. It's the first time in the competition's 34-year history it will not be free to watch. Campaigners say women are dying prematurely of breast cancer, while a life-extending drug remains blocked in England, Wales and Northern Ireland. They're calling for Enhertu to be made available. Now rules and funding have been changed. Holly Heath is from Breast Cancer Now.
2: So it's estimated that around 1,000 people would be eligible each year for this treatment in England. Now, crucially, it would mean more time to live, more time to do the things that matter most to them, spending time with their families, seeing important milestones, birthdays, children starting school and university.
1: Russell Group universities are calling for exceptional international students to be exempt from the government's visa break policy. The students are known as achieving scholars and are described as the leaders of tomorrow. It follows the changes from March, which look to end people using legal migration routes, such as through study, as a backdoor to claim asylum. And Shakira has said she has no space or time for romance. She's told a newspaper she feels she's at the peak of her career. That's the latest from Radio News Hub. I'm Matthew Dudley.
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4: Narrow lanes remain on Marine Parade around the Palace Pier for the Valley Gardens project. Hove Villas in Hove is closed between Blatchington Road and Church Road. Adelaide Crescent in Hove is closed northbound between Kingsway and Palmyra Square. There are temporary lights in place on Godwin Road in Hove between Bellingham Crescent and Stapley Road. And temporary lights remain on Ditchling Road in Brighton near Princess Crescent. On the trains from Brighton and Hove towards London, Gatwick Airport and along the East and West Coastway are expected to run normally today with no major planned engineering work affecting daytime services. As always, you're advised to double-check journey times and the latest service updates before you travel. The weather for Brighton and Hove staying dry overnight down to 18 degrees and Sunday another dry and very sunny day, the maximum temperature 22. After the low tide of midnight 02 at 1.5 metres, the next high tide at the Palace Pier is at 6.05 at 4.7 metres. That's the latest from Southdown Radio. The next news in half an hour.

0: Good evening and welcome along to Southdown Radio. Hope you're enjoying the Southdown Radio difference. Coming up in the next few minutes, we'll bring you the latest sport and also more from the Southdown Radio events diary and the local news for Brighton and Hove coming up at 5:30.
1: Rock-a-bye, baby, snug in your bed. Right now you are sleeping. And soon you'll be dead.

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1: There are two types of drive you can have on the motorway. One that feels like this. Or one that feels... like this. The difference is just a few little changes. Like giving more space to the car in front. Or not hogging the middle lane. Because being a little more considerate on the road actually reduces congestion and collisions. Which transforms everyone's journey. So we all feel a little less... and a lot more. National Highways.

0: 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This is Southdown Radio, the sound of the city, where it's time now to catch up with the latest sports news.
1: Hull City are back in the Premier League. They beat Middlesbrough 1-0 at Wembley, with Ollie McBurnie being the difference maker on 95 minutes to seal their return to the top flight. And in Scotland, Celtic have won the Scottish Cup after beating Dunfermline 3-1 in the final this afternoon. Elsewhere, Manchester United are heading to the sweltering South Coast on the final day of the Premier League season tomorrow, but newly confirmed head coach Michael Carrick insists his players' minds will not be on the beach against European hopefuls Brighton. Meanwhile, Tottenham and West Ham will bid to avoid the final relegation place tomorrow. And on the international stage, Thomas Tuchel stands firm over his World Cup squad decisions after saying his England players are specialists.
2: We chose a very balanced squad. I can assure every fan in the country that we have 26 100% committed players.
1: And in the rugby, Brad Arthurs has called for more of the same after seeing Leeds Rhinos bounce back from defeat to Wigan to demolish Huddersfield. That happened on Friday.
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0: 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Sourced from brightonandhovenews.org.
1: The first train carrying the new Great British Railways branding has been unveiled in Brighton. The government says services run by Gavaya Thames Link Railway will move into public ownership at the end of the month. New trains, staff uniforms and station branding will gradually appear across England's rail network in the coming months. Brighton and Hove is to trial pavement gullies so residents can run charging cables safely from their homes to electric cars parked on the street. Blue badge holders and taxi drivers will be prioritised as part of the scheme. The council says more than half of households in the city have no driveway access. Around 1,500 homes in Brighton and Hove were left with low water pressure or no water today. Southern Water says a valve operation at a reservoir affected supplies in the Dyke Road area covering parts of BN1 and BN3. The company says the issue has now been resolved with water pressure returning to normal. In local sport, Sussex escaped with a draw against Somerset at Taunton. After rain ended play early on the final day, Somerset had enforced the follow-on with Sussex struggling on 113-7 in their second innings. Bad weather then brought the match to an early finish with Somerset taking 15 points and Sussex 10. There's more local news for Brighton and Hove at southdownradio.co.uk. Travel, weather and tide times next.
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1: Narrow lanes remain on Marine Parade around the Palace Pier for the Valley Gardens works. Temporary lights are in place on Ditchling Road in Brighton near Prince's Crescent. Conway Street in Hove is closed between Fonthill Road and Ellen Street. There are temporary lights in place on Church Road in Hove at Hove Villas and also temporary lights remaining on Elm Grove in Brighton at Hampden Road. On the trains from Brighton and Hove towards London, Gatwick Airport and along the East and West Coastway are expected to run normally today with no major planned engineering work affecting daytime services. As always, you're advised to double-check journey times and the latest service updates before you travel. The weather for Brighton and Hove staying dry overnight down to 18 degrees and Sunday another dry and very sunny day, the maximum temperature 22. After the low tide at midnight 02 at 1.5 metres, the next high tide at the Palace Pier is at 6.05 at 4.7 metres. That's the latest from Southdown Radio, the next news in half an hour.

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1: Traffic at Dover is now free-flowing, the port has announced, after new EU border checks were suspended to ease congestion. That came at the start of a very hot bank holiday weekend. Holidaymakers got stuck in hour-long queues earlier on the hottest day of the year so far, some even missing their ferries. A village in Kent today hit highs of 30 degrees, with heat records expected to be broken over the weekend. A 23-year-old British man has been killed in action in Ukraine. It was reported Ayrton Redfern died in Donetsk at the beginning of this month. The young man had joined a specialist unit supporting the Ukrainian army back in 2025. Thousands of breast cancer patients have missed out on more time with their loved ones, with a life-extending drug remaining blocked by the NHS. Enhertu can be used to treat a form of disease which can't be removed surgically. Holly Heath from Breast Cancer Now says it urgently needs to be made available.
2: Now, this treatment is already available in Scotland and 26 other European countries, and women in England, Wales and Northern Ireland need to have the same access to effective treatments as women in other parts of the world.
1: The manufacturers say talks are ongoing with the health service. Leading universities in the UK are asking for exemptions from the government's visa break policy. The policy aims to stop people using legal migration routes as a backdoor to claiming asylum here in the UK. Unis want exceptional students, known as Chevening Scholars, to be exempt. The Champions League final will not be free to watch for the first time in its history here in the UK. Sir Keir Starmer, who is an Arsenal fan, said he was saddened that the event would not be available without payment. The PM is now urging TNT Sports to make the event free for us. And some huge games this afternoon for in the football. Hull City won the Championship playoff final and secured their spot in the Premier League next season. After 9 years away, the Tigers returned to the top flight, beating Middlesbrough 1-0. Elsewhere, Celtic won the Scottish Cup for a record-extending 43rd time. That's the latest. From Radio News Hub, I'm Matthew Dudley.
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5: Southdown Travel News. Narrow lanes remain on Marine Parade around the Palace Pier for the Valley Gardens works. Conway Street in Hove is closed between Fonthill Road and Ellen Street. There are temporary lights in place on Church Road in Hove at Hove Villas and on Elm Grove in Brighton at Hampden Road, and temporary lights remain in place on Godwin Road in Hove between Bellingham Crescent and Stapley Road. On the trains from Brighton and Hove towards London, Gatwick Airport and along the East and West Coastway are expected to run normally today, with no major planned engineering work affecting daytime services. As always, you're advised to double-check journey times and the latest service updates before you travel. The weather for Brighton and Hove: staying dry overnight, down to 18 degrees. And Sunday, another dry and very sunny day, the maximum temperature 22. After the low tide at midnight 02 at 1.5 metres, the next high tide at the Palace Pier is at 6.05 at 4.7 metres. That's the latest from Southdown Radio. The next news in half an hour.

Good evening and welcome along to Southdown Radio. Hope you're enjoying the Southdown Radio difference. Coming up in the next half hour or so, we'll see if we can help out Sussex Police with another item from the Southdown Radio Police File. We'll update you with the latest business news and also look into the events diary as well. And we'll bring you the local news for Brighton and Hove at half past.

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0: 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This is Southdown Radio, the sound of the city, where it's time now to catch up with the latest business news.
1: Children are more likely than working-age adults to live in Britain's private rented sector. That's according to the Resolution Foundation, who say young families may find themselves priced out of home ownership and rents for longer. The number of children living in the private rented sector has nearly tripled over the last quarter of a century to 3.2 million in 2024-25. Workers at the Department for Education are to be balloted for industrial action in a dispute over job losses and office relocation. Members of the Public and Commercial Services Union will vote in the coming weeks on whether to launch a campaign of action. The unions say the threat of action was in protest at plans to close six offices across England. And the FTSE 100 has posted modest gains while the oil price fell amid guarded optimism about a Middle East peace deal. It closed up 22 points and for the week rose 2.7%.
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Welcome along. If you've just joined us, hope you're enjoying the sound of the city. This is Southdown Radio. And a reminder, the West Hill Tavern in Brighton hosts its weekly pub quiz every Wednesday night with music rounds, prizes and plenty of laughs. It starts at 8 o'clock in the evening. Booking is recommended. And don't forget, if you'd like to add an event to the Southdown Radio events diary, just email events@southdownradio.co.uk.

0: 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Sourced from brightonandhovenews.org.
1: The father of three sisters who drowned off Brighton Beach says they were his beautiful light. Jane Adetoru, Christina Walters and Rebecca Walters were found in the sea near Black Rock last Wednesday morning. Police say there's currently no evidence of criminality, but detectives are continuing to investigate the circumstances surrounding their deaths. Vandine School wants to install a 10-foot fence around part of its playing fields in Brighton. The school says the move is designed to improve safety and well-being for pupils and staff, but some neighbours have objected, saying children have used the fields freely outside school hours for many years. A Sussex police detective inspector has denied child sex offences and perverting the course of justice at Guildford Crown Court. 51-year-old Ian McNabb, who served in West Sussex, is due to stand trial next August. The allegations relate to his off-duty role as a football coach between October 2024 and February this year. In local sports, Brighton were beaten by a stoppage-time goal at Elland Road after Dominic Calvin-Lewin capitalised on a late defensive mistake. The result dents Albion's hopes of European football going into the final game of the season. There's more local news for Brighton and Hove at southdownradio.co.uk. Travel, weather and tide times next.
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1: Narrow lanes remain on Marine Parade around the Palace Pier for the Valley Gardens project. Hove Villas in Hove is closed between Blatchington Road and Church Road. Adelaide Crescent in Hove is closed northbound between Kingsway and Palmyra Square. There are temporary lights in place on Godwin Road in Hove between Bellingham Crescent and Stapley Road. And temporary lights remain on Ditchling Road in Brighton near Prince's Crescent. On the trains from Brighton and Hove towards London, Gatwick Airport and along the East and West Coastway are expected to run normally today with no major planned engineering work affecting daytime services. As always, you're advised to double-check journey times and the latest service updates before you travel. The weather for Brighton and Hove staying dry overnight down to 18 degrees and Sunday another dry and very sunny day, the maximum temperature 22. After the low tide at midnight 02 at 1.5 metres, the next high tide at the Palace Pier is at 6.05 at 4.7 metres. That's the latest from South Down Radio. 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
1: When you notice something wrong, it tends to grow and eventually take over, to the point you can't really think of anything else. 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
2: Saturday has been the hottest day of the year so far, with Sunday looking like another scorcher too. The UK HSA has issued amber heat health alerts for large parts of England. Affected areas include the East and West Midlands and London. There is potential for a rise in deaths and a need for health and social care. Hull City are back in the Premier League. The Tigers return to the top flight for the first time in 9 years. It's thanks to a 95th minute winner from Ollie McBurney. Hull manager Sergei Yakirovic spoke about the emotion of the game.
3: A lot of players crying there, and it's of course from happiness. It's unbelievable. I think that we are not aware of everything what we achieved today or this whole season, because unbelievable journey.
2: They beat Middlesbrough 1-0. A young British man fighting for Ukraine has been killed in action. It was reported 23-year-old Ayrton Redfern died at the beginning of this month in Donetsk. He had joined a specialist unit supporting the Ukrainian army in 2025. The FCDO has warned British nationalists fighting in the Ukraine face a high risk of maltreatment. Campaigners say thousands of women have missed out on more time with loved ones as a breast cancer drug remains blocked on the NHS outside of Scotland. Enhertu is for a form that can't be removed surgically or that is spread to other parts of the body. Holly Heath is from Breast Cancer Now.
4: During this time, we've heard of women who have been using their savings and have been moving to Scotland and leaving their friends and family behind to be able to have that chance to access this treatment. So to be able to get that treatment out on the NHS is absolutely critical.
2: Nigel Farage's Reform UK have promised a £5 billion tax break for workers doing extra hours. The hard work bonus would create a tax-free allowance for overtime above a 40-hour work week for workers earning less than £75,000. That's the latest from Radio News Hub. I'm Matthew Dudley.
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6: Narrow lanes remain on Marine Parade around the Palace Pier for the Valley Gardens works. Temporary lights are in place on Ditchling Road in Brighton near Prince's Crescent. Conway Street in Hove is closed between Fonthill Road and Elland Street. There are temporary lights in place on Church Road in Hove at Hove Villas, and also temporary lights remaining on Elm Grove in Brighton at Hampden Road. On the trains from Brighton and Hove towards London, Gatwick Airport and along the East and West Coastway are expected to run normally today with no major planned engineering work affecting daytime services. As always, you're advised to double-check journey times and the latest service updates before you travel. The weather for Brighton and Hove staying dry overnight, down to 18 degrees. And Sunday, another dry and very sunny day, the maximum temperature 22. After the low tide at midnight 02 at 1.5 metres, the next high tide at the Palace Pier is at 6.05 at 4.7 metres. That's the latest from Southdown Radio. The next news in half an hour. Oh, yeah.

Good evening and welcome along to South Down Radio. Hope you're enjoying the South Down Radio difference. Coming up in the next half hour or so, we'll look at the South Down Radio job search. Thousands of vacancies across the city at the moment. We'll also bring you the latest glitz and glamour from the world of entertainment in our entertainment bulletin at 20 past or thereabouts, and take a look at the events diary as well, and bring you the local news for Brighton and Hove at half past.

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1: It was just another day, a familiar drive through familiar country. But then, just around the corner, came the unexpected. He'd let his speed creep a little too high as he approached a bend, and he was no longer driving at the right speed for the road. The scary thing is, he didn't even realize driving even a little too fast for the situation is a major cause of collisions, especially on country roads where you don't know what's around the corner. Think. Don't let your speed creep.

0: 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This is Southdown Radio, the sound of the city, where it's time now to catch up with the latest entertainment news.
1: The King delighted theatregoers in Stratford-upon-Avon last night as he went to watch Shakespeare play The Tempest. Charles was met with cheers from crowds of people when he arrived at the Royal Shakespeare Theatre as a surprise guest at the production starring Sir Kenneth Branagh. Eva Longoria and Gillian Anderson were among the stars on the red carpet in Cannes last night for the premiere of History's De La Nuit, translated as The Birthday Party. The French drama film follows a family as their preparations for a surprise birthday party descend into a violent home invasion. And the new Strictly Come Dancing presenters were all smiles during their first public outing as a trio. Emma Willis, Josh Widdicombe and Johannes Radebay visited the Chelsea Flower Show in their first appearance together since being announced as the new faces of the dance show earlier this week. The trio were also seen expressing their excitement for their new roles on a photo shoot in a behind-the-scenes video posted to Strictly's Instagram.
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0: 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News for Brighton and Hove 24 hours a day. Sourced from brightonandhovenews.org.
1: The first train carrying the new Great British Railways branding has been unveiled in Brighton. The government says services run by Gavaya Thames Link Railway will move into public ownership at the end of the month. New trains, staff uniforms and station branding will gradually appear across England's rail network in the coming months. A new smoke control area covering almost all of Brighton and Hove has been approved by the City Council. The move aims to reduce pollution linked to wood burners and solid fuel fires, which councillors say contribute to poor air quality. The restrictions won't ban wood burners, but residents will need to use approved fuels or appliances. Brighton and Hove is to trial pavement gullies, so residents can run charging cables safely from their homes to electric cars parked on the street. Blue badge holders and taxi drivers will be prioritised as part of the scheme. The council says more than half of households in the city have no driveway access. In local sport, Sussex escaped with a draw against Somerset at Taunton. After rain ended play early on the final day, Somerset had enforced the follow-on, with Sussex struggling on 113-7 in their second innings. Bad weather then brought the match to an early finish, with Somerset taking 15 points and Sussex 10. There's more local news for Brighton and Hove at southdownradio.co.uk. Travel, weather and tide times next.
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1: Narrow lanes remain on Marine Parade around the Palace Pier for the Valley Gardens works. Conway Street in Hove is closed between Fonthill Road and Elland Street. There are temporary lights in place on Church Road in Hove at Hove Villas and on Elm Grove in Brighton at Hampden Road, and temporary lights remain in place on Godwin Road in Hove between Bellingham Crescent and Stapley Road. On the trains from Brighton and Hove towards London, Gatwick Airport and along the East and West Coastway are expected to run normally today, with no major planned engineering work affecting daytime services. As always, you're advised to double-check journey times and the latest service updates before you travel. The weather for Brighton and Hove: staying dry overnight, down to 18 degrees, and Sunday another dry and very sunny day, the maximum temperature 22. After the low tide at midnight 02 at 1.5 metres, the next high tide at the Palace Pier is at 6.05 at 4.7 metres. That's the latest from Southdown Radio. The next news in half an hour.

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From the Southdown Radio Job Search, an organisation in Brighton is looking for a community support worker. This full-time role involves supporting adults in the community with pay from around £13 an hour. The closing date is the 29th of May. 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
1: With Saturday being the hottest day of the year so far, we can expect the heat to continue. More amber heat health alerts have been issued for large parts of England, with affected areas including the east, southeast of England and London. The warnings are due to end at 5pm on Wednesday. Hull City are back in the Premier League. They beat Middlesbrough in the Championship playoff final with a 95th minute goal from Ollie McBurney being the difference maker. Tigers manager Sergei Yakirovich expressed his pride in his players.
2: They did everything. They deserved everything. They prove on the pitch. They can play good, entertaining football. Even sometimes we struggle there as well. But this is one game, and very, very high emotion, and also very happy and proud of everyone in the club.
1: A 23-year-old British man has been killed in action in the Ukraine. It was reported that Ayrton Redfern died in Donetsk at the beginning of this month. The young man had joined a specialist unit supporting the Ukrainian army back in 2025. A government department has defended a decision to close offices amid the threat of industrial action. Workers at the Department for Education are to be balloted for strike action in a dispute over job losses and office relocation. Members of the Public and Commercial Services Union will vote in the coming weeks and said the threat of action was in protest at plans to close six offices across England. Leading universities in the UK are asking for exemptions from the government's visa break policy. The policy aims to stop people using legal migration routes as a backdoor to claiming asylum. Unis want exceptional students, known as achieving scholars, who are described as the leaders of tomorrow, to be exempt and supported in their studies here. And the Champions League final will not be free to watch for the first time in its history here in the UK. Sir Keir Starmer said he was saddened that the event would not be available without payment, and now the PM is urging TNT Sports to make the event free for UK fans, as it has been before. That's the latest from Radio News Hub. I'm Matthew Dudley.
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6: Narrow lanes remain on Marine Parade around the Palace Pier for the Valley Gardens project. Hove Villas in Hove is closed between Blatchington Road and Church Road. Adelaide Crescent in Hove is closed northbound between Kingsway and Palmyra Square. There are temporary lights in place on Godwin Road in Hove between Bellingham Crescent and Stapley Road. And temporary lights remain on Ditchling Road in Brighton near Princess Crescent. On the trains from Brighton and Hove towards London, Gatwick Airport and along the East and West Coastway are expected to run normally today with no major planned engineering work affecting daytime services. As always, you're advised to double-check journey times and the latest service updates before you travel. The weather for Brighton and Hove staying dry overnight, down to 18 degrees. And Sunday, another dry and very sunny day, the maximum temperature 22. After the low tide at midnight 02 at 1.5 metres, the next high tide at the Palace Pier is at 6.05 at 4.7 metres. That's the latest from Southdown Radio. The next news in half an hour.

Good evening and welcome along to Southdown Radio. Hope you're enjoying the Southdown Radio Difference. Coming up in the next few minutes, we'll bring you the latest sport and also more from the Southdown Radio Events Diary and the local news for Brighton and Hove coming up at 5:30.

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1: Hull City are back in the Premier League. They beat Middlesbrough 1-0 at Wembley, with Ollie McBurnie being the difference maker on 95 minutes to seal their return to the top flight. And in Scotland, Celtic have won the Scottish Cup after beating Dunfermline 3-1 in the final this afternoon. Elsewhere, Manchester United are heading to the sweltering South Coast on the final day of the Premier League season tomorrow, but newly confirmed head coach Michael Carrick insists his players' minds will not be on the beach against European hopefuls Brighton. Meanwhile, Tottenham and West Ham will bid to avoid the final relegation place tomorrow. And on the international stage, Thomas Tuchel stands firm over his World Cup squad decisions after saying his England players are specialists.
2: We chose a very balanced squad. I can assure every fan in the country that we have 26 100% committed players.
1: And in the rugby, Brad Arthurs has called for more of the same after seeing Leeds Rhinos bounce back from defeat to Wigan to demolish Huddersfield. That happened on Friday.
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0: 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News for Brighton and Hove 24 hours a day. Sourced from brightonandhovenews.org.
1: The father of three sisters who drowned off Brighton Beach says they were his beautiful light. Jane Adetoru, Christina Walters and Rebecca Walters were found in the sea near Black Rock last Wednesday morning. Police say there's currently no evidence of criminality, but detectives are continuing to investigate the circumstances surrounding their deaths. Around 1,500 homes in Brighton and Hove were left with low water pressure or no water today. Southern Water says a valve operation at a reservoir affected supplies in the Dyke Road area covering parts of BN1 and BN3. The company says the issue has now been resolved, with water pressure returning to normal. Vandeen School wants to install a 10-foot fence around part of its playing fields in Brighton. The school says the move is designed to improve safety and well-being for pupils and staff, but some neighbours have objected, saying children have used the fields freely outside school hours for many years. In local sport, Sussex escaped with a draw against Somerset at Taunton. After rain ended play early on the final day, Somerset had enforced the follow-on, with Sussex struggling on 113-7 in their second innings. Bad weather then brought the match to an early finish, with Somerset taking 15 points and Sussex 10. There's more local news for Brighton and Hove at southdownradio.co.uk. Travel, weather and tide times next.
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1: Narrow lanes remain on Marine Parade around the Palace Pier for the Valley Gardens works. Temporary lights are in place on Ditchling Road in Brighton near Prince's Crescent. Conway Street in Hove is closed between Fonthill Road and Elland Street. There are temporary lights in place on Church Road in Hove at Hove Villas, and also temporary lights remaining on Elm Grove in Brighton at Hampden Road. On the trains from Brighton and Hove towards London, Gatwick Airport and along the East and West Coastway are expected to run normally today, with no major planned engineering work affecting daytime services. As always, you're advised to double-check journey times and the latest service updates before you travel. The weather for Brighton and Hove: staying dry overnight, down to 18 degrees, and Sunday another dry and very sunny day, the maximum temperature 22. After the low tide at midnight 02 at 1.5 metres, the next high tide at the Palace Pier is at 6.05 at 4.7 metres. That's the latest from Southdown Radio. The next news in half an hour.

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1: Saturday has been the hottest day of the year so far, with Sunday looking like another scorcher too. The UK HSA has issued amber heat health alerts for large parts of England. Affected areas include the East and West Midlands and London. There is potential for a rise in deaths and a need for health and social care. Hull City are back in the Premier League. The Tigers return to the top flight for the first time in 9 years. It's thanks to a 95th minute winner from Ollie McBurney. Hull manager Sergei Yakirovic spoke about the emotion of the game.
2: A lot of players crying there, and it's of course from happiness. It's unbelievable. I think that we are not aware of everything what we achieved today or this whole season, because unbelievable journey.
1: They beat Middlesbrough 1-0. A young British man fighting for Ukraine has been killed in action. It was reported 23-year-old Ayrton Redfern died at the beginning of this month in Donetsk. He had joined a specialist unit supporting the Ukrainian army in 2025. The FCDO has warned British nationalists fighting in the Ukraine face a high risk of maltreatment. Campaigners say thousands of women have missed out on more time with loved ones as a breast cancer drug remains blocked on the NHS outside of Scotland. Enhertu is for a form that can't be removed surgically or that is spread to other parts of the body. Holly Heath is from Breast Cancer Now.
3: During this time, we've heard of women who have been using their savings and have been moving to Scotland and leaving their friends and family behind to be able to have that chance to access this treatment. So to be able to get that treatment out on the NHS is absolutely critical.
1: Nigel Farage's Reform UK have promised a £5 billion tax break for workers doing extra hours. The hard work bonus would create a tax-free allowance for overtime above a 40-hour work week for workers earning less than £75,000. That's the latest from Radio News Hub. I'm Matthew Dudley.
4: 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But then came unexpected site fee increases. And that was before the dramatic loss in value. 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
5: Narrow lanes remain on Marine Parade around the Palace Pier for the Valley Gardens works. Conway Street in Hove is closed between Fonthill Road and Elland Street. There are temporary lights in place on Church Road in Hove at Hove Villas and on Elm Grove in Brighton at Hampden Road. And temporary lights remain in place on Godwin Road in Hove between Bellingham Crescent and Stapley Road. On the trains, trains from Brighton and Hove towards London, Gatwick Airport and along the East and West Coastway are expected to run normally today with no major planned engineering work affecting daytime services. As always, you're advised to double-check journey times and the latest service updates before you travel. The weather for Brighton and Hove staying dry overnight down to 18 degrees, and Sunday another dry and very sunny day, the maximum temperature 22. After the low tide at midnight 02 at 1.5 metres, the next high tide at the Palace Pier is at 6.05 at 4.7 metres. That's the latest from Southdown Radio. 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

0: 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Sourced from brightonandhovenews.org.
1: The first train carrying the new Great British Railways branding has been unveiled in Brighton. The government says services run by Gavaya Thames Link Railway will move into public ownership at the end of the month. New trains, staff uniforms and station branding will gradually appear across England's rail network in the coming months. A Sussex police detective inspector has denied child sex offences and perverting the course of justice at Guildford Crown Court. 51-year-old Ian McNab, who served in West Sussex, is due to stand trial next August. The allegations relate to his off-duty role as a football coach between October 2024 and February this year. A new smoke control area covering almost all of Brighton and Hove has been approved by the City Council. The move aims to reduce pollution linked to wood burners and solid fuel fires, which councillors say contribute to poor air quality. The restrictions won't ban wood burners, but residents will need to use approved fuels or appliances. In local sports, Brighton were beaten by a stoppage-time goal at Elland Road after Dominic Calvin-Lewin capitalised on a late defensive mistake. The result dents Albion's hopes of European football going into the final game of the season. You'll find more of this morning's local news stories for Brighton and Hove at southdownradio.co.uk. Travel, weather and tide times next.
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1: Narrow lanes remain on Marine Parade around the Palace Pier for the Valley Gardens project. Hove Villas in Hove is closed between Blatchington Road and Church Road. Adelaide Crescent in Hove is closed northbound between Kingsway and Palmyra Square. There are temporary lights in place on Godwin Road in Hove between Bellingham Crescent and Stapley Road. And temporary lights remain on Ditchling Road in Brighton near Princess Crescent. On the trains from Brighton and Hove towards London, Gatwick Airport and along the East and West Coastway are expected to run normally today with no major planned engineering work affecting daytime services. As always, you're advised to double-check journey times and the latest service updates before you travel. The weather for Brighton and Hove staying dry overnight down to 18 degrees and Sunday another dry and very sunny day, the maximum temperature 22. After the low tide at midnight 02 at 1.5 metres, the next high tide at the Palace Pier is at 6.05 at 4.7 metres. That's the latest from South Down Radio, the next news in half an hour.

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1: With Saturday being the hottest day of the year so far, we can expect the heat to continue. More amber heat health alerts have been issued for large parts of England, with affected areas including the east, southeast of England and London. The warnings are due to end at 5pm on Wednesday. Hull City are back in the Premier League. They beat Middlesbrough in the Championship playoff final with a 95th minute goal from Ollie McBurney being the difference maker. Tigers manager Sergei Yakirovich expressed his pride in his players.
2: They did everything. They deserved everything. They proved on the pitch they can play good, entertaining football. Even sometimes we struggled there as well. But this is one game and very, very high emotion and also very happy and proud of everyone in the club.
1: A 23-year-old British man has been killed in action in the Ukraine. It was reported that Ayrton Redfern died in Donetsk at the beginning of this month. The young man had joined a specialist unit supporting the Ukrainian army back in 2025. A government department has defended a decision to close offices amid the threat of industrial action. Workers at the Department for Education are to be balloted for strike action in a dispute over job losses and office relocation. Members of the Public and Commercial Services Union will vote in the coming weeks and said the threat of action was in protest at plans to close 6 offices across England. Leading universities in the UK are asking for exemptions from the government's visa break policy. The policy aims to stop people using legal migration routes as a backdoor to claiming asylum. Unis want exceptional students, known as achieving scholars, who are described as the leaders of tomorrow, to be exempt and supported in their studies here. And the Champions League final will not be free to watch for the first time in its history here in the UK. Sir Keir Starmer said he was saddened that the event would not be available without payment, and now the PM is urging TNT Sports to make the event free for UK fans, as it has been before. That's the latest from Radio News Hub. I'm Matthew Dudley.
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6: Narrow lanes remain on Marine Parade around the Palace Pier for the Valley Gardens works. Temporary lights are in place on Ditchling Road in Brighton near Prince's Crescent. Conway Street in Hove is closed between Fonthill Road and Ellen Street. There are temporary lights in place on Church Road in Hove at Hove Villas, and also temporary lights remaining on Elm Grove in Brighton at Hampden Road. On the trains from Brighton and Hove towards London, Gatwick Airport and along the East and West Coastway are expected to run normally today with no major planned engineering work affecting daytime services. As always, you're advised to double-check journey times and the latest service updates before you travel. The weather for Brighton and Hove staying dry overnight, down to 18 degrees, and Sunday another dry and very sunny day, the maximum temperature 22. After the low tide at midnight 02 at 1.5 metres, the next high tide at the Palace Pier is at 6.05 at 4.7 metres. That's the latest from Southdown Radio. The next news in half an hour.